0: me.
1: She self-released her first single in 2019, but didn't really make a mark until last year. Olivia Dean, winner of Best New Artist this time around at the Grammys. 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

House tour. It is Sabrina Carpenter, whose aunt said at age 4, she knew Sabrina Carpenter was going to be a star, and, well, she was not wrong on that front. Harry Styles still to come. Power 94.

0: It was Billboard Magazine's Song of the Summer 2025. Alex Warren and Ordinary. That is no small prize, getting that Song of the Summer tag. Olivia Rodrigo has her brand new double album out. And next month is doing that all-female music festival in California. We'll hear from Olivia next.
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I just mic'd Bruno Mars, the artist born Peter Gene Hernandez, who is the biggest selling artist in Hawaii music history. Ed Sheeran standing by, and we'll hear from Leon Thomas too. Keep it close.

0: That's a song that just hits different when the window's down. And, well, this time of year, the window's down is preferable. Tame Impala with Jenny, Dracula. Keep it here for Juice WRLD, and we'll bring you Ray, too.
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Big ups to Taylor Swift and Travis Kelce, officially tying the knot at Madison Square Garden first part of this weekend. And, well, what a time to celebrate. I knew it, I knew you, from Taylor Swift off Toy Story 5. Bruno Mars, still to come.

He was one of the guests at the Taylor Swift Travis Kelce reunion that took place at Madison Square Garden the other night. Benson Boone, Mr. Electric Blue. Madonna, Sabrina Carpenter still to come.

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The number's 1-877-209-0631, and let R Dub do the rest. 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
12: R.L. Garrigues in the newsroom.
13: An update on several of the fires that started yesterday in Central Oregon. The Antelope Creek Fire near Antelope is just over 1,200 acres and 50% contained. All evacuation levels have been dropped to a level one. The Coiner Fire at the north end of Redmond has expanded. Here's Fire Information Officer Susanna Burke.
14: The fire's footprint is 20.5 acres. There actually hasn't been any growth. This is just the most accurate mapping that we have as of late. And the fire is still held, and the crews are going to be out there for the remainder of the day and as well as overnight and probably tomorrow as well.
13: The evacuation levels have dropped to a level 2 and level 1 as per the Deschutes County Sheriff's evacuation page. And the forward progress of the fire was stopped. The hole-in-the-ground fire off Highway 31 southeast of Lapine, 83 acres, with a dozer line around the perimeter of the fire. Firefighters will be mopping up and securing the line around the footprint of the fire into tomorrow. I'm R.L. Garrigues.
15: No word in the English language is less convincing than probably.
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Hey, what's going on, everybody? This is Magic with the NB Riders, and we're kicking back with my boy R Dub. Keep it locked right here, and I want you to dedicate a slow jam to that special girl, somebody you love. Let's get lost in love tonight with R Dub. Come on, y'all. How you doing, sweethearts? Hey, you know these last few months we've been together have been so right, and I'm just so happy for what we share. I've been wondering, how do you

You know that love we shared is just something so special. The tenderness. I just don't know what to say, girl. Would you sing to me? One more time, do it like this. Come on.

Hey, what's up, y'all? This is John B. We're hanging out Sunday night. You know, it's the Slow Jam Show, man. R-Dub, doing it. Sunday night Slow Jams, y'all. Keep it locked.

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It's R-Dub and Sunday Night Slow Jams.

0: Here we go. Sunday night slow jams from city to city and coast to coast with your special oral expressions. We have a phone number for you if you'd like to participate, like to be on the show tonight. I'll give you that number in about 40 seconds.
1: Hi, my name's Aaliyah. I'm from Farmersville, California. I'm calling to express an oral expression to my lover, Izzy. I love you so much. I hope you have sweet dreams.
2: Hey, R-Dub. This is Melinda out from Fort Worth, Texas. Wanted to give an oral expression for Celestino Vasquez. And you might not know this right now, but one day, you and I, we're going to get married.
3: David Pievich, Moriarty, New Mexico. I'd like to send an oral expression to my daughter, Catherine Pievich, in Higginsville, Missouri. Her dad does love her.
4: Hi, my name is Michaela from Tucson, Arizona. This is an oral expression for Seth in Sholo, Arizona. This last 10 years together have truly just been so full of love, and I couldn't have asked for anyone better. I love you so much.
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0: say I'm sorry?
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1: I really need to hear back from you. I really want to apologize.
0: On the apology line, 1-877-209-0631.
3: My name is Riri. I'm calling from Oklahoma City, Oklahoma. I want to tell Derek I'm very sorry. I've been in hell this past 6 months. And I know it's not your fault. You're doing everything in your power to get back to me. So I'm going to apologize and say I'm sorry, babe. I love you. See you when you get home.
4: My name is Ashley Martinez. I'm from Amarillo, Texas. I want to give a shout-out expression or expression to you, Javer Martinez, my husband. Baby, I miss you, and I'm sorry for everything you wrong. Thank you for another opportunity to be with you for a lifetime.
5: Hi, my name is Crystal. I was calling to make an apology to CJ. Those are his initials, a.k.a. Savage. Baby, I miss you, and I love you so much. I'm calling you to let you know that I'm here thinking about you. I'm going to do what I got to do to get on and get through this situation, but it ain't easy, but at the end of the day, I know I'll be back in your arms soon. So look out for me, and I'll think of you, and I'll try and call you again later. Love you.
6: But I don't understand. Why? See, it's burning me to hold on to this. I know this is something I gotta do, but that don't mean I want to. What I'm trying to say is that I love you. I feel like this is coming to an end, and it's better for me to

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0: what's up, ladies out there? Check this out. 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
1: And we're the legendary group H-Town.
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0: Sunday night slow jams continue with R-Dub. We receive over 10,000 phone calls and emails every Sunday night. The mathematician in me will tell you that it is impossible to get everybody on every night. But what we will do is do our very best, as many folks on the air as possible. So let me turn it over to you. These are your oral expressions from city to city and coast to coast.
1: Hi, this is Alyssa calling from Stockton, California, and I like to make oral expressions to my boyfriend, Vic, to let him know that I love him and to have a blessed night. Mwah.
2: Hi, this is Christopher Nauta from Las Vegas, Nevada. This oral expression is going out to Sonny Guerrero out of Virginia. Just want to tell you, sorry, please forgive me, I'm sorry, I love you, and let's give us another chance.
3: Hello, this is Michelle. I'm from Colorado Springs, Colorado. I want to send an oral expression to the love of my life. His name is Victor, and thank you, God, for putting him into my life, because without him, I would be nothing.
4: Hey, everybody. This is Sandra from Portland. I want to send an oral expression to Gino out at OSP. We love you. We miss you. We can't wait for you to come home.
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2: All right, and what's your message to Kevin? What do you want to tell him?
1: Kevin, I love you, baby. I'm always thinking about you. I've been waiting all night to leave you this message. I can't wait to see you again. Mwah.
2: You even sealed it with a kiss. That's fantastic.
1: Always.

0: Here from Burke, New Mexico, to my lady, Martina Ann Benali from Gallup, New Mexico. I'll see you soon, baby.
1: Mwah. Hi, this is Adri from San Angelo, Texas. I wanted to send a goodnight kiss to Jamal. Hey, baby, just want to let you know I was thinking about you. I love you. Mwah.
2: My name is Jesus. I'm calling from Bloomington, Texas. Just want to send a goodnight kiss for my girl, Sarah. From Victoria. Just want to let her know I miss her and I love her.
3: I'll see you with a kiss. These are the Sunday Night Slow Jams. And we even have a weeknight version Monday through Thursday. If your local radio station doesn't air our Slow Jams every night, would you contact them? Let them know you want to hang out with R-Dub, me, every night. I'll bring the Slow Jams. At very least, you and me, we've got a date next Sunday night. You're a part of Sunday Night Slow Jams just because you listen. I want to thank you for coming through tonight. Take care.
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12: So this is interesting. Gandhi brought this to us. She's like, hey, guys, have you ever heard of a guy named Francis Curry? He's a radio consultant in the UK. And I said, yeah, I've heard of this guy. He's very famous. And you brought us this sound that he posted online about our show. This is freaking me out.
7: It freaked me out so badly yesterday. So somebody tagged me and said, look, they're talking about your show. So, of course, I had to listen to it, start listening to it. And this man, Francis Curry, started to break down why you, Elvis Duran, are the most successful radio presenter in the United States.
13: Oh.
7: And I found it fascinating.
12: Well, to be fair, he talks about how we all work well together. It's not just me.
7: He does. Yes. But it's your show.
12: You know, okay. So. Let's break this down because he is accusing us of working much harder than we really do.
7: I died.
13: Really?
7: Breaking it down. I said, that's not our show. Who is he talking about?
12: We have a lot to cover here. Froggy, are you listening? Are you ready to find out why you're so successful?
14: Yes, I would love to know why.
12: This is Francis Curry. Here we go.
15: In this video, we take a look at one of the most successful radio presenters in America today, presenting the morning show or breakfast show of Z100 in New York. It is, of course, Elvis Duran.
12: And he's about to give my age. Francis Curry, here we go.
15: So Elvis Duran was born in August 1964, and he started on the breakfast show on Z100, or the morning show on Z100, in April 1996. When you think of the show, I think you think of a sense of entertainment, a sense of fun, a big crew, and a sense of pace. Underneath that, though, I think there's also plenty of evidence of a level of professionalism in terms of the performances, the planning, the preparation that leaves many other shows wanting.
12: Okay, okay, pause there.
13: First of all, professionalism. Wow.
12: Wow.
7: Woo, preparation. He says
12: planning and preparation.
13: Yeah.
12: Okay.
13: Okay.
12: All right. No, listen, I love this guy. Yeah. We need for him to represent us and be our agent.
13: Yeah, seriously.
12: Right, here we go. He actually breaks down what we do. This is fascinating.
15: And when you look at the clock for the first time, I think most people are just shocked at exactly how much talking there is. Now, bear in mind that this is recorded off the internet, so what you hear on FM coming out of the radio may be very slightly different. But basically, there are three speech blocks. The first one runs about 20 minutes, the second one runs about 15 minutes, and the third one runs 6 or 7 minutes. And what's interesting, too, is exactly how much content goes into just one of those speech breaks.
12: Wow.
15: So here we can have a look at what's in the first one. And you can see that the first item, which I'm going to play you in a couple of minutes, is called Super Pooper Coffee. And it runs 3 minutes.
12: Yeah. So I was talking about that coffee that makes me go poop. Okay.
13: Yeah, Super Pooper Coffee.
12: He gave it this talk break. It's called Super Pooper Coffee and Fiber Supplements.
15: Then there's a game, Female Porn Star or Yankee Candle Scent. That's the longest segment.
12: If we play a game, you have to tell us if it's a female porn star or a Yankee Candle Scent.
13: Yeah.
12: Thank you for bringing that in that day, Nate.
16: Oh, you're welcome.
12: I love how he breaks down our show. What else did we do that day? This is fascinating. What a show. I would want to listen to this show. It sounds like a trailer.
15: This piece still only runs 4 minutes, and bear in mind there are six people contributing to that as they go around.
12: This is around the
15: room,
12: right? Mm-hmm.
15: The third item is Round the Room, where all the different characters on the show, Froggy, Scary, Danielle, Producer Sam, Gandhi, Straight Nate, and Elvis, all talk about something from their weekend, from their lives, and it's a great example of real life as prep. We'll get into that in a moment. Then there's a discussion about snow and the weather forecast that runs 90 seconds. Then we have three things we need to know, and the topics are coronavirus, Black History Month, and male chastity belts and male chastity belt pattern.
12: Oh, my God. Isn't it weird? He actually breaks down this crap we do. This is fascinating.
7: And when you hear it back, we sound ridiculous.
16: Our show is funny on paper.
12: I don't know. Okay, hold on.
15: So the first segment I want to play you is what opens the first speech break in the hour. Elvis just makes it back from the toilet, and I think what you hear is just a wonderful sense of fun and enjoyment. Of course, some program directors will be more nervous than others about talking about bodily functions in the morning show, in the breakfast show. But I think what you hear is just a sense of spontaneous performance that is just a joy to listen to.
0: Hello?
1: Is Elvis still in the potty?
0: Yep.
3: No?
0: Oh.
1: Yeah.
0: He said he was trying to hold it, but he just couldn't hold it.
1: Oh!
0: Oh!
8: That was insane what just happened. Are we on?
1: Yeah, we're on.
0: Yeah.
1: Oh,
0: okay. Everything come out okay?
8: Oh, my God. Why take the local when you can take the express, honey?
0: Oh, my God. I think it's it must be that new coffee you're drinking.
8: It is. It triggered something in
0: yeah.
8: me. What's that stuff called?
1: Super coffee.
8: Oh, my God.
1: Wow. Comes with a cake.
8: No, I mean, I got goosebumps. I saw stars.
14: Wow.
8: Seriously, it was intense.
14: I don't even like coffee, and I want to try this stuff out.
8: I got to order some more of this stuff.
0: Oh, my goodness.
8: Wow. Do you remember those pills that we used to order like 15 years ago called Oh Wow?
0: Oh, yeah. Yes.
8: And the pills had all sorts of whatever and some cayenne pepper in there. And it would wake your stomach up and you would go to the bathroom and do the crazy stuff, right?
0: Yeah. That's exactly what you said. Oh, wow.
8: Exactly. You'd be sitting there. You'd be, oh, wow. I wonder if they still sell those. I was like, oh, my God. Well, I just had an Oh Wow. I don't want to get into details. It's really gross. I'm sorry. This is very crass to get into this. But the super coffee. Super pooper coffee.
0: Oh, wow.
8: I'm going to call it pooper coffee from now on. What's scary?
1: I also feel that coffee doesn't go with certain people's personalities. Like, it may be great for you, but I don't think I could have super coffee because I know that I would be, like, talking 1,000 miles an hour and I would be all jittery.
8: It's like when you took those pills back in the day. What were those things called?
1: Healthy Trim.
12: All right. So, so he comes back and talks about that.
7: He comes back right after that part where Scary's talking, and he says, now, it's hard to tell if they had prepared this whole thing or if it was just an actual improv. And I'm like, oh, no.
8: I'm not kidding. He almost lost his job because we could not deal with him. It was like he was on crank.
0: Elvis told him he's not allowed to take him anymore.
8: Yeah. But the sponsor, I've got to take him. I said, no, we'll lose the account. It's okay.
1: He turned into a whole new different person.
8: Oh, yeah. He had moved.
12: Yeah, we're talking about how Scary took
8: it was
12: those.
8: Awful. He would come in and yelling
12: lost
8: at him.
12: Pills, and he turned into a monster.
8: It's like adopting a cute kitty, then all of a sudden the kitty turns bad and starts climbing the curtains. That's what Scary was doing. Oh, here he comes.
15: One of the things about that segment is we don't know if that actually happened as it happened, or whether it was prepared in advance, because the show just excels at really thorough preparation, then really spontaneous performance, and that was a lovely...
8: By the way, no, that's really what happened.
7: There was no preparation.
0: Oh my goodness.
15: Example of that very spontaneous performance. So, just to refer you back to the clock.
8: Okay, well...
15: Item 3 is Round the Room. This is a daily feature where basically all the people on the cast, and it's a large cast, will talk about something. As you can see from the durations on the right, you know, this is a well-controlled, well-managed bit. And I think this is something that Elvis does particularly well, not just in terms of discipline on the show, but also the show's casting itself is really good, so that everybody has a very distinctive personality. And as you'll hear, the segments they do really amplify those different personalities. But also they're well cast in terms of their voices. Everybody has a very distinctive voice, which makes the show easier to follow and navigate.
8: Yes.
15: Even though Elvis himself, I think, has said on occasion that the show takes a while to get to know, but once you do know it and like it, then you're kind of part of the gang. The other thing that Elvis does particularly well is he uses people's names a lot to make sure that you always know who's contributing, if it's not Elvis himself.
8: I do.
15: And I think this is something that a lot of shows don't do particularly well, where you can have two presenters.
8: I agree, Francis. Well, there you go. So this goes on and on and on. I mean, I don't want to bore anyone
0: That's
8: with this.
0: So cool.
8: Being on this show, we could listen to this all day, because it's so fascinating to hear someone actually listen to what we do every day, and they have an opinion about it.
7: Yes.
8: Wow.
7: What have
8: we
7: learned? So much credit that we did not deserve.
0: But that's what we learned.
7: Yeah.
0: We learned, don't be prepared, and you're going to get lots of love and kudos.
8: Well, right. Here's the thing, and this is something that goes unsaid, but we rarely prepare a lot on the show. We know that.
12: But the key to doing a show that works with little preparation is you have to have faith and trust in each other. You just do. You have to know that, you know, we have how many wheels on this truck. If one goes flat, we have the other wheels to keep us going. Mm-hmm. And that's just kind of what we do.
3: Yeah, Nate.
9: I found that out when I guest hosted for you. I realized that, hey, you know, you have one idea or five ideas going into a break, but then as soon as the microphone goes on, something happens, Danielle says something that's ridiculous, and then you just have to go with it. If you don't go with it, you sound like a moron. You know what I mean? If you don't acknowledge what's happening around you, you miss that opportunity.
12: It's true. Yeah, Froggy, you've been doing this since you were a kid. This Francis Curry... who doesn't love Francis Curry?
3: He's our best friend. He's our new friend.
10: Some of the best breaks we have is when, like, something's going on, and then Scary's like, okay, 30 seconds. And I was just like, oh, crap, I don't have anything. Hold on, what am I going to do? And then when we start, it just goes off on its own deal. And that's some of the best times that we have. We don't sit around. And I've worked on shows where it's, okay, when we start, you're going to say this. And then I'm going to say this. And are you going to react? And I'm like, it was awful.
12: I could never work for a show where they go, okay, you're going to say this, and then you're going to respond like this.
10: And then you used to have to write down what we were going to say, and then I found out why we were writing it down, because the guy that was the host, Kenny, he was not that funny. So he would take other people's lines.
12: Froggy,
3: that's the worst.
12: Please don't start.
9: I actually knew of a show where the male host, he hosted the show, he had a female co-host. And he wanted to hear laughs on every one of his jokes, even if they weren't funny. So he had a button, a sound button, that if she didn't laugh, he would just hit the button and make her laugh.
3: Oh, my God.
12: We have that. We've got Danielle laughing. We should start using it.
3: I do remember about 15 or 16 years ago, one of the old co-hosts of the ladies that were on the show, she wasn't out in the clubs and doing whatever. And I remember them sitting her down and saying, so we want you to pretend you're out in the clubs and that you're doing this. And she was like, there's no way in hell I can do that. She's like, that's just not me.
12: We'll never do that.
3: No,
12: we can't do that. No. That's just not what we can do. Yeah, no. Gandhi.
7: I used to work for a show just like Froggy said, where one of the guys on the show would tell me a story, and then he would ask my opinion on that story, and then as soon as we hit the air, he would say all of my opinions. And I was like, wait, hold on.
12: How nice.
3: Yep. Oh, that's screwed. So wrong.
12: So Francis Curry, I'm going to listen to more of this later. Francis Curry actually, he goes and continues to dig deep on our show.
3: That's awesome.
12: Spelunking in the Elvis Duran Morning Show cave. But I will find something interesting. He broke down our Around the Room segment. Froggy talked about his wife waking him up. That was 1 minute. Scary did a tribute to workers in the blizzard. 1 minute. Danielle talks about Amazon return credits. 45 seconds. Producer Sam talks about the small things in relationships. 1 minute. Gandhi created a jewelry line. 1 minute. Straight Nate talks about life in a hotel. 30 seconds. And there you go. He breaks down everything into seconds and moments. And it's so wild. All right, enough
7: of that. He even got into production, how we use production and how it sounds good. And a lot of shows don't use this type of production, but we do, and it's effective. And it was fascinating. Wow. The whole thing was really interesting. Yeah.
12: Anyway, well, thank you to Francis Curry. We love you. And let's go ahead and give Francis Curry all the credit.
3: Yeah, thank you, Francis.
12: Francis Curry, laid the foundation for our show.
7: And thank you, Tony, for tagging me in that, or I never would have seen it. Thanks a lot.
12: Excellent. I loved it.
16: Elvis Duran.
3: Oh, yeah.
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2: All right, Danielle, set it up.
0: All right, so Mitchell wants to phone tap his dad. So I call as his new girlfriend, and I'm asking for his location because I think he's cheating on me. And then I kind of cross the line with dad a little bit.
3: Oh,
2: kind of. Yeah, we'll be the judge of that.
0: Hey, is Mitchell around?
4: Who's this?
0: This is his girlfriend, Rebecca.
4: Hi, Rebecca. He's working right now.
0: So are you just covering for him? Like, are you just telling me that he's working when he's really cheating on me?
4: No, he's working right now. What do you need? Can I help you with something?
0: Well, because, I mean, it just seems like he's been avoiding, like, you know, the conversation about this weekend. And then when I kept calling, he's not answering. And so when then I get you and you tell me he's working, you know, I kind of start thinking things.
4: No, come on, no, that's silly. That's crazy. I'm his father. Why would I do that? He's working.
0: Well, that's why you would do that, because you're his father, so you want to protect him. Do you know if he's working this weekend?
4: I'm not sure, to be honest with you.
0: Well, if he's working this weekend, are you available?
4: For what?
0: Well, to go away this weekend. I really wanted to go away.
4: What? Go away? What are you talking about?
0: What do you mean, what am I talking about? I'm asking you if your son can't make it. I mean, I'll take the second best.
4: Nuts. No. Look, I don't know what this is all about or what kind of idea you got in your head, but I'm not going anywhere.
0: Can we just say something? I'm tracking his phone right now, and it looks like he's at Applebee's right now. So who would he be with at Applebee's?
4: I have no idea. He's probably at lunch or something. What? I don't know. I don't keep track of him every single second.
0: Nobody goes to lunch at this time of the morning, so he's cheating on me with someone at Applebee's. Son of a bitch.
4: You've got problems. You sound crazy right now. What is wrong with you? Hello?
0: Please don't be mad at me.
4: What? You call me up saying all this crazy stuff. What are
0: I'm
4: you
0: just really
4: expecting?
0: Going through a lot right now.
4: Oh, I can tell.
0: We had our first fight, and I'm, like, so paranoid that, like, he's doing something he shouldn't be doing.
4: Oh, my God. You need to work this out with my son. I don't have time for this. This is crazy.
0: I think maybe if I can work it out with you, maybe things will be okay.
4: What do you mean, work it out with me?
0: In bed, you know.
4: What? Goodbye.
0: Mitchell, you there?
5: Yeah, I'm here.
0: Okay, so we're going to call your dad now, but you're going to do all the talking, okay?
5: I got this.
0: Okay, cool.
4: Hello?
5: Hey, Dad, what's up? How's it going?
4: Listen, your girlfriend Rebecca just called me. That girl is crazy. She's nuts.
5: She called you?
4: She called me up looking for you. Yeah, she called me up saying all this crazy saying you're at Applebee's, she's tracking your phone, you know, you're with somebody she knows.
5: Applebee's?
4: And then she starts hitting on me, telling me.
5: Yeah, right.
4: She wants to take me away for the weekend, get me to bed, all this crazy.
5: Are you feeling all right? This sounds a little bit crazy.
4: I'm feeling just fine. She's crazy. This whole thing is crazy.
5: What do you mean she's going to take you to bed? Were you flirting with her? What is this?
4: No. Hey. She was flirting with me. She's crazy.
5: It sounds like you were talking to her for a while and, like, getting to know her a little bit.
4: No, listen. I hung up the phone because she's wasting my time, pissing me off, talking all this crazy stuff. She called
5: you
4: back.
5: You hung up on my girlfriend?
4: Hell yeah, I hung up on your girlfriend. You should hang up on her, too.
0: What about a threesome? I mean, that might work.
5: What?
4: Who's it?
0: It's Danielle from Elvis Duran on the Morning Show, and your son was phone tapping you.
4: No. Okay, no, stop.
5: It's
4: Hold
5: a
4: on.
5: Prank
4: what
5: call, else? Dad.
4: Jesus Christ. Oh, my God.
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8: From the KTVZ newsroom, I'm Kelsey Marison. Happening now, illegal fireworks are being blamed for a structure fire in northwest Redmond Sunday evening. Redmond Fire and Rescue says crews were called around 7:30 to Northwest 4th Street and Northwest Hemlock Court. When they arrived, they found heavy fire coming from a manufactured home and flames threatening nearby houses. No one lives at the home, which was being used for storage. Officials say illegal fireworks ignited dry vegetation, spreading to a fence and then the home. home. In other news, an update on the Coiner fire. The fire started Saturday afternoon near Northwest Heather Row Road and Northwest Hemholtz Way in Redmond. The fire has burned just over 20 acres and is 10% contained, with no new growth reported. Forward spread has stopped as crews work to reinforce lines and protect nearby homes and power lines. Level 2 B-set evacuations remain in place in Deschutes County. The cause remains under investigation. Plus, a 20-year-old Warm Springs man was sentenced to 15 years in federal prison for sexually exploiting a child. Federal prosecutors say Odysseus Japheth Tiwi recorded the abuse and uploaded it online. The investigation began in 2024 after the National Center for Missing and Exploited Children received a tip about a video from Warm Springs. Authorities took Tiwi into custody and found more child sexual abuse material on his phone. He will also serve 10 years of supervised release. For more information on these stories, head to our website, ktvz.com, or the KTVZ mobile app.
3: From the Local Alert Weather Center, I'm Jillian Fortner. Hot temperatures continue with afternoon highs in the upper 80s and low 90s. There is a slight chance for an isolated thunderstorm this afternoon and evening, with the best chances south and east of Bend. On Tuesday, gusty winds combined with hot and dry conditions will increase the fire danger. A slight cool down arrives Wednesday with highs returning to the mid 80s, and the rest of the week stays mostly sunny, dry, and warm. From the Local Alert Weather Center, I'm Jillian Fortner.
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1: It's so interesting, you know, when our listeners text us at 55100, we get to see basically how everyone's doing. I mean, we can actually take the temperature of the world, because one day everyone's in a weird mood, the next day everyone's in a good mood. It really is proof that the universe is, well, lack of a better term, universal.
2: Yeah.
1: I don't know if it's the planets, how they line up and how it affects everyone, or the ocean and the tide. I don't know. Today, a lot of interesting people texting in about what's going on in their lives. Are you guys watching these texts?
2: Some of them, yeah. What's happening?
1: Wow. Well, a lot of people in a good mood. Mm-hmm. A lot of people are texting in from the gym. And most of those are listening to Y100 in Miami. So I'm assuming that Y100 is our early morning gym town. I don't know.
2: Nice.
1: Someone's here, their son's taking the bar exam today.
2: Oh, wow. Yeah.
1: They went to our favorite restaurant, Lupe's, down in Tribeca. Nate.
3: Best plate of slop ever.
1: Well, I love their food. Don't say that. That's not nice.
3: That's how you know it's good Mexican food.
4: Oh, I thought that was the name of a dish, slop.
3: That's how you know it's good. It's not foo-foo.
1: I don't know.
3: Taco holders. Nobody went there.
1: I don't know. Well. I don't know. I don't know if they would appreciate
4: it. I don't know.
3: That's how you know. Telling you people.
1: It is the best Mexican food. Yeah, just, you know, everyone's going through something. And that's a unique part of what we do for a living. We meet people out when, you know, like when we're on vacation and stuff, we're going out to restaurants. And people come up to us and say, listen to your show every day. You got me through this. You got me through that. And, you know, everyone has a story. Mm-hmm. Any thoughts?
2: I like the juicy text messages.
1: Oh, well, I just got a few of those.
2: I know.
1: I don't even know if I could read this.
2: Okay.
1: Can I read this?
3: Sure.
1: I have to spend the day in the principal's office in a parent meeting. A kid admitted to using sex bots and AI to create a deep fake of his math teacher to get off in front of his girlfriend.
2: What?
3: That is elaborate.
2: Wow.
1: Oh, my God. My life is so boring. Any thoughts? Yes, Nate.
3: Okay. We really are kind of like the priest, Danielle, behind the little divider.
2: Oh, are we?
1: Are we the confessional?
3: We are in the confessional, right? So,
1: oh, my God.
3: I don't know. I'm curious if there's anything juicier than that out there.
2: Because I feel
1: don't say that.
2: Well, there is. I feel like, tell us your secrets.
4: I feel like we're the confessional, but also hairdressers, bartenders, like they learn everything
1: from
4: their clients.
3: Uber drive
1: everything.
4: Yep.
3: This is just a text number. You can just send it. It goes off into space.
4: Oh, is that
3: you don't even know if anybody really reads it.
4: That's what he's trying to tell people.
3: Yeah.
2: Somebody asked me over our vacation, do you guys actually read the text messages when they come in? Because I always want to say something, and I just assume, no, you're not looking. I said, oh, no, there are people looking. Yeah. Don't worry.
1: Mm-hmm. Yeah. We do. Here's the thing. When you're doing the show, sometimes you have a moment you can look over, and then you have to look back at what you're doing. No, we see a lot of stuff, and we appreciate it. Once again, that number is 55100. Yeah, we do have our own little confessional going here. Let's see. I don't know if Scary, if you could hit three.
5: Where's
1: you got to turn it up. We'll get to that bit later. Turn it off. Turn it off.
5: It was on pause for some reason.
1: Okay, let's just not do that. That was a sign from the universe not to do that bit.
2: Oh no.
1: So we move on. My favorite text so far. I'm a Martian living on Earth. My people want you to know this.
2: Yes.
1: So there's you go. All right, Martians are on Earth. I love that. Welcome. If I was from another planet and landed on Earth, I'd probably make a U-turn and go back.
2: Absolutely.
1: Just a thought.
0: Elvis Duran.
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17: I did this months ago. No, I'm sorry. My cat is going.
13: Here's Elvis.
1: We love listening to the best of Howard Stern. We thought we would rip him off. So we're celebrating 30 years of Elvis Duran in the Morning Show with our phone tap marathon.
3: Yeah.
1: So many of our family members have done some hilarious phone taps over the years. Remember David Brody? Well, he's still our friend, and he gave us some great phone taps.
13: Don't answer the phone, Elvis Duran. The Elvis Duran phone tap.
3: Email says, Dear Elvis,
1: my wife Carla has gone to extreme pains to plan every aspect of our son Steven's birthday.
4: Oh.
1: But she left the entertainment up to me. Why don't we give her a call and screw with her? She could use a good laugh during these stressful times of putting this party together. All right, this comes to us from Carla's husband, Tommy. All right, so here's the thing. Carla planned a birthday party. Tommy, all you have to do is make sure we have the entertainment. We'll use that information and make her a nervous wreck. David Brody is calling Carla, and Tommy will join in on the call later on as he phone taps his wife, Carla. Let's listen in to today's phone tap.
18: Hello?
19: Hi, I'm looking for Carla Giovanni.
18: This is Carla. Can I help you?
19: Hey, Carla, this is the magnificent Murray. Your husband hired me for your son's birthday party.
18: Oh, okay. The magician?
19: Right. Yeah,
18: okay.
19: Listen, your check cleared for $500. We're all good. That's so you're all set with that. And I'm good for Saturday at 2:00, right?
18: Yes, Saturday at 2:00.
19: Good.
18: When the kids will be here.
19: So what I'll do is, after they eat the pizza, then I'll do my big tricks.
18: Okay.
19: So, the first thing I do is called Magic Bottle.
18: Okay.
19: What I do is I eat a couple of fists of, a taco meat, some green peas, and then what I do is I have a bottle of tequila with me, and,
18: tequila?
19: Yeah, no, I don't give it to the kids. I take the tequila, right? And I drink like about a third of the bottle down really well, right? And then what I do is I magically make the food I already ate reappear. I puke all over the kids sitting right in front of me.
18: What?
19: But I give you guys plastic ponchos. Your husband didn't mention that? You put the ponchos on all the kids?
18: No, my husband did not mention that. You cannot throw up on children.
19: Lady, listen to me. The kids love it. They're 8 years old, right?
18: No, listen. You can't do that for kids. You can't. You have to think of another trick.
19: The magic bottle's a killer. You really want to reconsider this.
18: Did you tell my husband about this trick with vomit?
19: Let me run something else by you. If you don't like that, how about pick a pocket, okay?
18: Okay, what's pick a pocket?
19: Okay, I ask for a volunteer from the audience, okay? I'm picking Steven, okay? So I say, Steven, put your ear up to my pocket and then listen carefully and tell me what's in the pocket. So he's going to say, I don't hear anything, Magnificent Murray. And I'm going to say, okay, Steven, then take a deep breath and tell me if you can smell what's in my pocket. And as he's taking a deep breath, I fart right in his face. See? And then all the kids laugh.
18: Are you completely out of your mind?
19: What? Pick a pocket. Everybody loves pick a pocket.
18: This is like, it is disgusting.
19: Honey, I drive.
18: It's disgusting.
19: I drive.
18: Wait a minute.
19: Listen
18: to me. Don't call me honey. You listen to me. You do not call my house, call me honey, and give me, this is disgusting.
19: Sweetheart.
18: No.
19: Sweetheart.
18: You need to refund our money. This is ridiculous.
19: I'm not refunding your money.
18: I will get another performer. What do you mean you're not refunding our money?
19: I made it very clear to your husband that once you booked the Magnificent Murray.
18: It's clear to my husband because my husband has to be an idiot if he hired someone like you. You do not fart in a child's face on his birthday.
19: Sweetheart.
18: Are you serious? You're seriously farting in this child's face? Is that what you're telling me?
19: Let me tell you something, sweetheart. The Magnificent Murray drives.
18: Don't call me sweetheart.
19: Listen, Toots. The Magnificent Murray. Tommy. She does not sound happy about the Magnificent Murray.
16: Right now she's calling my cell phone.
19: Okay, don't answer. Let her go to voicemail. Hold on a second.
16: Okay.
18: Hello?
16: Hey, hon, what's up? I missed your call.
18: Oh, my God. Oh, my God. This moron who you hired, Murray the Magic Man, or whatever he is.
16: Magnificent Murray the Magician. He's a magician.
18: I don't give a f- what his name is. Listen.
16: Whoa, calm down, honey.
18: No, Tommy, I'm not calming down. It's the party is Saturday. Everything is planned, and you have this guy. You gave him $500. No, listen to me. He has one vomit trick that he vomits on the children, and then he's gonna pour tequila down his. Why are you laughing? And then he's throwing up. He says he's giving them some rubber ponchos. I'm serious.
16: It's a magic trick. It's just a
18: Tommy,
16: silly thing. Eight-year-old kids.
18: No. This is not happening. Not on my
16: watch. Listen.
18: No, he's not farting in my son's face.
16: You know, he already cashed the checks.
18: Do you know what real vomit smells like?
16: You fold up the poncho, you throw it away. That's
18: he's
16: all.
18: He's not
16: just
18: vomiting like at my house.
16: Yes.
19: Hello?
16: You're going to feel...
19: Hello?
18: How the hell did you get on this line?
19: Oh, well, I'm the Magnificent Murray. I can break into phone lines. This is Dave Brody from Elvis Duran in the Morning Show, and Tommy had his phone tap you.
18: Shut the f- up. Tommy, I am going to cut you when you come home. I swear to God.
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21: 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Let's see what this is all about.
23: Can I help you?
24: Yeah, I'm looking for Patty, please.
23: This is?
24: Patty, how you doing? Chuck Larson from Her Call Worry.
23: How are you doing? How can I help?
24: Good. I have a client who's interested in a property listed with Shantae.
23: Okay.
24: And I see here on the MLS that there's an app fee.
23: Yes.
24: Right, of $100.
23: Yes, sir.
24: I just wanted to see what the odds were of getting that $100 app fee dropped.
23: None.
24: You know, and I know that the app fee goes right in your pocket, so...
23: It doesn't go in my pocket, and I wouldn't be as cocky as you are. And you know, it always works to use a little sugar.
24: What do you mean?
23: Be a little sweeter and not tell me where the money's going, because no money is going into my pocket directly. Are you a broker? Do you own an office?
24: No, I'm with her. Oh, Lord.
23: Isn't he under probation from the state for bad behavior with his real estate license?
24: Yeah, but that...
23: Yeah. So let's not discuss where my money goes. Let's discuss where your escrow deposits go and what timely fashion.
24: Wow, aren't you a little snooty this afternoon?
23: I'm a little snooty because you could have called and said, how are you doing today? And maybe talked a little nicer. Do the deal or don't, but I won't do it without $100 because I just plainly don't like you.
24: Why are you on your high horse? I don't get it.
23: Well, you know, I don't believe it's a high horse. Don't like the way you come at me, and I have to control the situation.
24: There's no way I can get on your good side here and we can
23: you
24: just drop this
23: You couldn't get
24: thing.
23: On my good side. There's absolutely none at this point. I won't waive an app thing.
24: I'll take you out to lunch and then
23: take
24: we'll forget.
23: Take me out to lunch. How about you use that money towards the app
24: Otherwise,
23: thing?
24: Otherwise, I'll...
23: Listen, I'll tell you what. Get that app fee, and then when you do, you'll get the deal, and you'll have your money, and you can take yourself out to lunch.
24: I don't like the way you're talking to me, and I will get...
23: You got that right, but this bitch going to charge an app fee, and I want you to have a lovely day, sweetheart.
24: Are you Shantae's
23: sweetheart?
24: Boss?
23: I am Shantae's boss. I am the manager of this office, and I'm a co-owner.
24: Okay.
23: Any other questions?
24: Did you get up on the wrong side of the bed?
23: Professional. You know what? I think I like you better than my husband. I'm sure you do fantastic in used car sales, but unfortunately, this is an office of real estate.
24: You come right off like that, though, and I'm going to have to fight fire with fire. You know how it works.
23: No, because I'll break you down. So have a great day, princess.
24: All right. But
23: hey, kisses. Kisses, princess.
24: What's kisses mean? Hello?
23: You couldn't get enough of me? You had to call me back, princess?
24: You're acting like a jackass, and I, you
23: I'm
24: know,
23: a jackass,
24: who's the
23: I'm a bitch, but it's still, my broker hasn't been fined by the state, and I'm not begging for free app fees. Go be a real agent.
24: Listen, I am a real agent, okay? I'm just asking you to cut
23: keep
24: me a deal here.
23: Keep running around, my friend, and when you get to be manager, all right, we talk. Until then, get on your knees and start begging like you're doing, like a little girl. I'm not waving the app fee. You're annoying me. I want to eat my lunch.
24: I want you to do me a solid.
23: Do me a solid? Okay, Brooklyn, I'm going to do you this. It's like banging a Yui. You people from New York. you're about as irritating as a yeast infection at this point.
24: Okay, listen. What, we have an audience back there?
23: I have an audience, because nobody can believe that anybody with a real estate license can be like this. This is unbelievable. You're pathetic.
24: Why is this unbelievable? I don't understand.
23: I think that you have issues, and I think you might want to go ahead and fix those. And when you do, perhaps I shall consider waving that at me.
24: See, I knew you had it in your heart. See, I knew that you would.
23: Men cannot be this pathetic. You can't be such a bitch and beg. You can't.
24: I can't be?
23: No.
24: Listen, I just get my deals done, okay?
23: And yeah, I'm seeing that you're not getting it done here, sweetheart.
24: I know. I have you. I have you where I want you.
23: You had me at hello, douchebag. You really did. Listen, I'm just going to keep on the speaker so I can eat my lunch.
24: Okay.
23: And you can entertain the others.
24: I'll entertain everybody. How about that?
23: You are. You're like a circus act.
24: No, we're like a radio show because you've been phone tapped.
23: Yeah.
24: Hey, Patty.
23: No, this is a crock of
24: No, it's not. This is Scary Jones from Elvis Duran and the Morning Show.
23: Are you kidding me? Which one of these little did this?
24: It was Savannah.
23: Hey, listen, it's been loads. Do me a solid.
24: Yes.
23: Send me a t-shirt for this torture. I was trying to eat my burger.
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0: It's Gary Jones from Elvis Duran and the Power 94 Morning Show. Thank you for waking up with us today. 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
4: 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It's all back-to-back phone taps all morning long. 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Here they are.
3: Don't answer the phone, Elvis Duran. 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
5: All right, Danielle, what's it all about?
6: All right, well, Blair emails and says, I would like this phone tap done on my grandpa Carl. He is one of those old people that always goes to the supermarket with coupons and anything else that will get him a discount. He'll even steal basil leaves, sticks of celery, whatever he needs, puts it in his pocket, and walks out of the store.
5: Oh, wow.
6: And he can get very loud at times, being that he's an Italian, and I'm sure it's going to be awesome. So please call him.
5: You're calling him as?
6: As the supermarket regional manager.
5: Okay, here we go.
7: Hello?
6: Hi, is this Carl Spino Elemist?
7: That's it. What can I do for you and what are you selling?
6: I'm not selling anything. My name is Elaine Putzi and I'm the regional manager for Airbrush.
7: Yes, ma'am.
6: We have been putting surveillance cameras on you for the past couple of months and following you around, and we're noticing that you have been stealing stuff from our supermarket.
7: I beg your pardon? Stealing what?
6: Maybe you remember putting some basil leaves in your pocket and some celery in your pocket and not going and paying for it at the register?
7: Jesus God, no, ma'am, I don't.
6: You don't remember?
7: No, ma'am.
6: Maybe if I showed you the videotape, that would help.
7: Celery and celery I buy by the whole stalk, and I don't even buy it.
6: Maybe you're hungry and you want a little snack, so you just take a little piece off and shove it in your pocket.
7: That might be, but maybe, you know what, it might be a piece of parsley.
6: Well, why would you take a piece of parsley and stick it in your pocket?
7: Well, I'll tell you only one reason why I did, because if I did, it was probably because of a large bunch, and I probably couldn't use it. I'm alone.
6: But that's not...
7: But I never take... Just a big... It won't happen again, believe me. She said that I was stealing the parsley. Are you being very serious?
6: I thought you said you were alone. Who's that in the background?
7: Well, that's my wife.
6: Well, then you're not alone. But that's not the only thing you do. I know that you take sticks of celery and put it in your pocket.
7: Celery? No, dear. Never.
6: No.
7: The only thing was a sprig of parsley. And the only time I do that is if I happen to be making sauce to speak for meatballs. And that is very, very seldom.
6: How about the coupons?
7: Oh, good Christ. I'm as honest as the day is long.
6: No, you're not. You'll buy...
7: You're lying. You're wrong.
6: Oh, no. You know
7: I'm 100% right. My dates are always correct. I use coupons to no end. But I do not cheat. I'm very honest with the coupons.
6: No, you're not. You know what you do.
7: What do I do? You tell me.
6: If you're only allowed to buy it once, you go out and you pretend you're like a new person and come back.
7: Oh, yes, that's true.
6: That's illegal.
7: That is not.
6: Yes, it is.
7: No, we're not. There was no law saying how many times you can use coupons. You're wrong on that.
6: It's dishonest.
7: It's dishonest by using a coupon?
6: It's dishonest by doing...
7: I could very easily tell you what I think you're talking about, but I wouldn't be a gentleman.
6: Excuse me? What are you trying to say?
7: Oh, I know. I'd keep the conversation real clean. I'm not one that like to cuss in front of girls or women or children. And so I don't need your nonsense and telling me that I'm doing things illegal. I did take the parcel. You are 100% right. But the coupons, you're so full of poop that it isn't funny.
6: There wouldn't be any trouble if we hadn't caught you stealing on camera.
7: All right, you had me on surveillance camera.
6: I mean, would you like me to show you the tape?
7: Yes, I would.
6: Well, you're going to be shocked and you're not going to believe how dishonest you've been.
7: All right, that's all right. I don't know. What Elfmeister is it from? That's what I want to know.
6: Okay,
7: where.
6: Well, we have a couple of different
7: what's
6: ones.
7: No. Wait a minute. What's Elfmeister?
6: How about the Palisades Park?
7: No, I very seldom shop there.
6: Okay, but the times that you have shopped there?
7: It's very, very seldom.
6: You stick parsley
7: you
6: in your pocket.
7: You don't even know where I shop now. Now you're wrong. What pocket is it put in?
6: Okay.
7: Now I want to know. I put it in only the same pocket all the time. Tell me what pocket.
6: How the hell do I know which pocket?
7: How the hell do I? That's the terrible way for a girl representing a company to talk.
6: Look,
7: you ought to be ashamed of yourself. You're an ill-mannered young brat. You are an ill-mannered brat.
6: I am not a brat, sir.
7: You most certainly are.
6: And you are a thief.
7: I am a thief in the dark. You are right. I steal parsley.
6: And you use coupons illegally. Admit it.
7: That is... I never do that.
6: Do you...
7: Never do that. And I'm going to stop down. I will have a lawyer coming after you.
6: Hey, Grandpa.
7: Ah, you're full of baloney.
6: It's Danielle, and you've just been phone tapped.
7: What?
6: You're on the radio, Grandpa.
8: Grandpa!
7: It's that brat.
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7: Now it's Blair on the radio station. What are you doing, Blair? Is that all you got to do? Why don't you get a job? We were just leaving the house to take Grandma to the doctor. If I get a heart attack on the way over, it's all your fault.
6: What do you want to say to your granddaughter?
7: Oh, Blair, go take a flying
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1: From the KTVZ newsroom, I'm Kelsey Marison. Happening now, illegal fireworks are being blamed for a structure fire in Northwest Redmond Sunday evening. Redmond Fire and Rescue says crews were called around 7:30 to Northwest 4th Street and Northwest Hemlock Court. When they arrived, they found heavy fire coming from a manufactured home and flames threatening nearby houses. No one lives at the home, which was being used for storage. Officials say illegal fireworks ignited dry vegetation, spreading to a fence and then the home. In other news, an update on the Coiner fire. The fire started Saturday afternoon near Northwest Tetherow Road and Northwest Hemholtz Way in Redmond. The fire has burned just over 20 acres and is 10% contained, with no new growth reported. Forward spread has stopped as crews work to reinforce lines and protect nearby homes and power lines. Level 2 B-set evacuations remain in place in Deschutes County. The cause remains under investigation. Plus, a 20-year-old Warm Springs man was sentenced to 15 years in federal prison for sexually exploiting a child. Federal prosecutors say Odysseus Japheth Tiwi recorded the abuse and uploaded it online. The investigation began in 2024 after the National Center for Missing and Exploited Children received a tip about a video from Warm Springs. Authorities took Tiwi into custody and found more child sexual abuse material on his phone. He will also serve 10 years of supervised release. For more information on these stories, head to our website, ktvz.com, or the KTVZ mobile app.
2: From the Local Alert Weather Center, I'm Jillian Fortner. Hot temperatures continue with afternoon highs in the upper 80s and low 90s. There is a slight chance for an isolated thunderstorm this afternoon and evening, with the best chances south and east of Bend. On Tuesday, gusty winds combined with hot and dry conditions will increase the fire danger. A slight cool down arrives Wednesday with highs returning to the mid 80s, and the rest of the week stays mostly sunny, dry, and warm. From the Local Alert Weather Center, I'm Jillian Fortner.
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0: 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Here's Elvis.
3: Over the years, all of our morning show's phone tappers have tried to outdo each other. And in my opinion, David Brody was always the best. Sorry, Scary. Here he is with another one.
0: Don't answer the phone, Elvis Duran. The Elvis Duran phone tap.
5: The email says, "Hi, my name is Pamela. My mom is leaving for Orlando, Florida, and she's bringing our cat, Twinkie. Twinkie the cat is going to taking the trip to Florida because they have a house down there. The thing is, in order to take a pet on a plane, and if you want to put them under your seat, you have to make a reservation. The thing is the airlines only let 3 pets per plane up top. So she called, she made a reservation with U.S. Airways way in advance, because like it, she says, only 3 pets are allowed up in the cabin with her. So wouldn't it be funny, Dave, if you called her up, pretend to be a rep from the U.S. Airways, and let her know, oop, at the last minute, there is no room for Twinkie upstairs. Twinkie will have to ride downstairs. Please do this. You will definitely enjoy what you hear." We had Dave Brody call her, so at the last minute, Twinkie was getting bumped downstairs. All right, I'm going to turn the microphones down a little bit so we can listen in to Anita and her cat, Twinkie, being screwed over by our own Dave in the corner. Here we go.
6: Hello?
7: Can I speak to Anita, please?
6: Speaking.
7: Hi.

0: Zoe, Nora, I'm so glad we got you at home.
1: Yes.
0: We thought maybe you had left already. We have a slight problem here at the airport. You're scheduled to leave today, actually.
1: Yes.
0: We have a slight problem. We have a 3-pet limit on the planes.
1: Yes.
0: Did we discuss that with you?
1: My pet was booked months ago.
0: We have 5 pets on the plane, and we're going to have to bump 2 of them unless we can make some other arrangement. Yours?
1: No. Mine was booked way back. Months ago.
0: I understand that, and we have you on flight 259, I believe. There are 5 pets booked. 3 of them were booked before yours.
1: No.
0: Yes, ma'am.
1: No. My cat is going. That's out. I'm hitting leave. My cat is going. No, that's out. I booked this thing way back then, in February. No.
0: Okay.
1: My cat is going.
0: Ma'am, no. The 3 pets we have.
1: No, ma'am, my cat is going. No, my cat is going. I am all set to go. My cat is ready to go. There's nothing that I can do with my cat. My cat is going. I did this months ago. No, I'm sorry. My cat is going.
2: Man.
1: No, I will not do that.
0: Wow.
1: My cat is going. You will have to make the exception in this case. My cat is going. I'm on my way out. My cat is going.
2: Well,
1: I'm sorry.
2: We got the
1: my cat is going.
0: We do have some cabinets in the kitchen area.
1: I don't care what in that kitchen. My cat is going, and my cat is going under the seat. I've had no. My cat is going. I'm sorry. No. There will be that fourth cat if that is the case. My cat is going. I did this back there in January. No.
0: You said February before, ma'am.
1: January, February. I've looked back there and find out, and I called 2 and 3 times to confirm it. My cat is going.
3: Oh, my God.
1: I just called recently last week to reconfirm it. My cat is going. No, I'm sorry. That's out. There's nothing outside. Now, I'm not putting my cat in the car I made that went through that whole thing. I'll give you the names of the people I spoke to. No.
2: Woo.
1: That is definitely out. I'm sorry. This was done way months in advance to avoid any problems. No, I'm sorry.
0: Okay.
1: That one, no. My cat is going.
2: All right,
0: ma'am, I'm checking my records here. On December 19th, Snuggles was booked on the plane.
1: I don't care who was booked where. That is your problem. That is your problem in terms of that. My cat is going. No, I'm sorry.
0: Down by the fuel tanks, would that work for you, ma'am?
1: Down by the fuel tanks?
0: I'm trying my best here to work this out. We have some extra room by the landing gear, by the storage areas down there.
1: Not down by the... It's in the cabin. It's in the cabin. I don't know where you're talking about, but the cat is going in the cabin.
0: We could put the cat on a separate flight.
1: No. No. I had to come back and get the cat. No. No. No. It's absolutely out. No. I will sue. No. It's done a long time ago to avoid all of this problem. No. Absolutely not.
0: Well, we have some big refrigerators we could turn off and put the cat in those. Would that work?
1: Put the cat in a refrigerator? Crazy? Are you nuts?
0: Just trying to accommodate, ma'am.
1: Oh, please, put the cat in a refrigerator. Oh, yeah, how about that? Would you put your cat in the refrigerator?
0: Well, ma'am, I would have booked it in time. I don't...
1: I booked this way in damn time! Way in damn time! When I booked this way in damn time, I made this whole point of saying, I know there's this cat rule, and he said, oh, yes, your cat is the first. Blah, blah, blah, blah, blah. This is way back there. Called 2 and 3 times to confirm it. You got a lot of damn nerve to tell me I should have done something in time. I did this damn months ago!
3: Wow.
1: I don't like that. That's garbage.
0: Miss Townsend?
1: Now, you better believe I'm excited because I've booked and confirmed this 3 and 4 and 5 times.
0: Hello?
1: Yes, I'm here. I will not have this. No.
0: You don't have to have it, ma'am. Your husband and daughter asked me to call you and play a little joke on you.
1: Are you kidding?
0: No, ma'am.
1: Are you kidding?
0: Ask them. They're right behind you.
1: I don't believe this.
0: Have a nice flight.
1: I don't believe this. He's right here.
4: Believe what?
1: Did you do this?
4: What?
1: I mean, jumping up here like this without the cat.
0: You're the best.
1: I tell you, as much as I went through this, I'd have been ranting. I went through this months ago. I mean, I've been ranting and raving. I don't believe this.
0: You can thank your daughter and your husband. Anything you want to say to them?
1: Yeah, I'll thank her. I'll tell her she pulled a good one off on me.
5: The Elvis Duran phone tap.
6: This phone tap was pre-recorded with permission granted by all participants.
5: The Elvis Duran phone tap, only on Elvis Duran in the Morning Show. 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It's Elvis Duran in the Morning Show's phone tap marathon. Here's Elvis.
7: 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TJ, our good friend.

0: friend left us with some amazing phone taps, and of course they are a part of our phone tap marathon. Here's one.
1: Don't answer the phone, Elvis Duran. The Elvis Duran phone tap.
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3: Okay.
4: Hello.
5: Hi. I was just calling to make sure that we're all good for 9:45 for dinner.
4: Who?
5: I just got your phone number down at the park. I guess it was your friend. He said call these guys and they'll cook you dinner around 8:45.
4: Cooking who some dinner?
5: Cooking me.
4: Cooking you some dinner?
5: Yeah, I was going to come by in about 15 minutes.
4: Okay, well, hold on a minute.
5: All right.
4: Somebody said they're about cooking some dinner. Some guy. Guess somebody cooking him some dinner. They'd be back in about 5 minutes. Some guy.
6: I'm not cooking no guy no dinner.
7: Hello?
5: Yeah.
7: Who is this?
5: This is Bobby Blue Cantrell.
7: Bobby Blue Cantrell? I don't know you.
5: Well, no, but here's the deal. I was down at the park, and your friend gave me your phone number, and he said, just call these guys. They'll be cool. They'll cook you dinner around 8:45 tonight. Just
7: Who was the friend?
5: He was about 5'7". He had brown hair.
7: And what was she in?
5: He was in nothing. He was just walking around. I was ready to go into the store, and he said, dude, don't worry about buying food tonight. Dinner's on me. Just call these people sometime before you're about to show up, and they'll be cool with cooking you dinner. Is that cool?
7: No.
4: You got to have the wrong number. I don't know nobody from no mini park.
5: Please, can you just let me explain something to you, sir? I'm not trying to cause any trouble.
4: Well, I done told you. You can't explain nothing to me. Do not call my house.
5: But listen, I'm going to be down in 15 minutes.
4: You're not coming here.
5: No, but...
4: Are you understanding me?
5: No, wait, sir. I'm sorry, but he told me that you guys were cooking dinner for me, and I didn't eat yet because I assumed that I was coming over.
4: Well, I'm not cooking dinner yet for you now and no other time.
5: Listen, I was just wondering what you guys were planning on cooking because I'm kind of in the mood
4: what
5: for...
4: What did I just tell you?
5: Listen, sir, I really appreciate...
4: Stir my ass. I told you, wait, no dinner here, and nobody told you no shit like that, not in my house. And what do I look like cooking you a dinner?
5: I'd really appreciate it if you'd show me a little respect and talk to me like a human being.
4: You shut the hell up. I ain't showing you no respect.
5: Listen, sir,
4: I'm trying to tell you that you got the wrong people, and you still trying to tell me you didn't eat because we cooking dinner for you.
5: Sir, I'm calling.
4: Stir my ass. Well, listen, I got a cell phone, and I'm going to call the law on that one, and I'm going to have him trace his number.
5: Can you please stop?
4: Trace my ass. Don't call here tomorrow. I told you.
5: I want to know why you're giving your phone number to people to give to me.
4: God damn it, I ain't gave my phone number to nobody. Don't nobody live here, me and my woman. Now, what the hell do you want?
5: He told me.
4: She ain't told you.
5: He told me that Joe Johnson is cooking you dinner tonight. It's on me. Don't worry about it. They'll be cool about it. And you're certainly not being cool about
4: it.
5: Well,
4: I ain't got to be cool about nothing. You tell me where I can meet you at, and I'll come where you at. And I'll show you what cool is about.
5: Oh, wait. You're going to meet up with me, and you're going to bring me my dinner, or what?
4: Well, you'll get a dinner, but it ain't the kind you're going to eat through your mouth.
5: Oh, what does that mean?
4: That means give me where you at. Tell me where you at.
5: Why? You're going to come get me?
4: Yeah. Yeah, I'm going to come get you.
5: God, you know, all I want is a plate of dinner, and you want
4: to... Yeah, little dinner. It's restaurants here. Go buy your restaurant and buy your dinner. And all of a sudden, out of the blue, you call in my house.
5: Listen, I also like blueberry muffins.
4: I don't give a what you like.
5: Can you please listen to me?
4: Why are you calling me? Why would I look like cooking you a dinner?
5: When I come over, can you just have a couple cheeseburgers ready?
4: No.
5: Why?
4: You are screwed up in the head, that's who you are.
5: No, sir, I'm not.
4: Yes, you are.
5: I'm just very hungry, and
4: Why are you going to get hungry? Go to the police station. Let them feed you.
5: Yeah.
4: And I'm not playing. I done told you. Ain't nobody told you. I don't have no dinner. Somebody gave you some wrong information. Ain't no dinner going on here.
5: Sir, can I please explain myself?
4: You.
5: Please? Can you not? Hello?
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1: Some would say phone taps are the cornerstone of our show. I hate them. I can't stand them, but I know you love them, so here's some more.
0: Don't answer the phone, Elvis Duran. The Elvis Duran phone tap.
2: Are you ready for Patrick Fitzgerald and Gerald Fitzpatrick?
3: Yep.
2: All right, Scary, what's your phone tap all about?
3: Anita wants to phone tap her husband, Ronald. The whole family rented a cabin in the Catskills from an online short-term house rental website, and they had a pretty bad experience. So Ronald complained on the website and wanted credit. So he's waiting for one of the representatives from the website to call him back. So I figured I would call back as Patrick Fitzgerald along with my counterpart, Gerald Fitzpatrick.
2: All right.
3: And here's a wild card. The son gets phone tapped, too. So we kind of got
2: everyone gets phone tapped. You'll love it. Here we go.
4: Hello.
5: Hi, is this Ronald?
4: Yeah, it's Ronald. Who's this?
5: Hi, Ronald. This is Gerald Fitzpatrick. I'm a travel specialist here at A&E. Right. How are you today?
4: Oh, cool.
5: We reviewed your case for the Catskills cabin that you reserved last month, correct?
4: That's right.
5: And we spoke to the owner of the property as well, and I'm happy to report to you that we are going to reimburse a $450 credit in your name for a future reservation at A&E. Right. Does that work for you?
4: Yeah, it's fine. That's all I wanted in the first place.
5: All right, I'm glad we could resolve this. I know sometimes these are difficult things to deal with. So thank you for your patience, sir. And look for the email from me.
4: Hey, I appreciate the call.
5: Thank you.
4: Hello.
3: Looking for Ronald Fitzgerald.
4: This is Ronald.
3: My name is Patrick Fitzgerald, and I'm a representative for me, right? And I'm responding to your complaint on the website about a family trip that you had to the Catskills.
4: Yeah, we spoke like 3 minutes ago.
3: No, we didn't. I just called you now.
4: Yeah, we did.
3: I'm responding to your complaint. You have,
4: called me like 5 minutes ago or whatever. You told me it was going to be credited, and I said, great. You said, great. I'm fine. You're fine. Everything's good.
3: I didn't give you the news yet. Can you predict the future?
4: Hey, what are you getting cute with me?
3: Unfortunately, we spoke with the owner of the cabin. They said none of what you described happened. We cannot honor this request for $450 at this time.
4: You just told me 5 minutes ago we got a credit. Now you're calling up saying you're not going to give me the money. The toilet didn't work. The barbecue didn't work. The dishwasher didn't work. The beds had bed bugs. Nothing worked. What kind of company do you guys want? It's a big thing for us. Maybe it doesn't matter so much to you.
3: Could you hold on, please?
4: I don't know what you do there.
5: This is Gerald Fitzpatrick. How may I help you?
4: What the hell is going on? What is this, the bait and switch thing you're doing?
5: Ronald, we spoke earlier about your credit. Can I have your email address so I can get this email out to you?
4: Now I'm getting the credit?
5: Yes, $450 credit. Sir, please hold.
4: Hey, am I getting it or not getting it?
3: This is Patrick Fitzgerald. Sir, are you calm now?
4: What do you mean am I calm now? You come on, you tell me I'm getting the credit. You tell me I'm not getting the credit. What am I getting the refund or not?
3: We have the owner's testimonial. We cannot give you your money back.
4: No refund.
3: I never go back on my word. I never said you were getting...
4: Man, I'm talking.
3: Hold on, please.
4: Where's your company? Hey, don't hang up on me. Hey, get that damn music off your damn it. I'll take all your teeth out.
5: Ronald, I have your credit ready to be delivered. I just need your email address to be verified. Is there a problem?
4: What?
6: What's the problem?
4: This guy is like crazy, man. He's telling me one thing. He's telling me another. He's messing with my head.
5: The account listed here is Ronald Fitzgerald.
6: This is Donald. This is his son.
5: We are willing to credit your account $450, and he seemed to be okay with that when I spoke with him earlier. Is there a problem now?
6: No. That's exactly what we wanted.
5: Ronald, Donald, you guys are good to go. I'm just going to send an email, and I just need that email verification from you guys as soon as you can get it to me.
6: He's got it taken care of. It's fine. All he needs is your email.
4: He said one thing, and he's got another thing.
5: I'm sorry. My lunch is here. We got McDonald's.
6: Look, are you going to finish the phone call, or what? Are you going to eat lunch?
5: Please hold.
7: Wait,
6: hello?
7: Please continue to hold, and a member of our staff will be happy.
3: This is Patrick Fitzgerald.
6: All right, here's my email address. Is that all you need?
3: I didn't ask you for your email address, sir.
6: You just asked me for my email address. You're going to issue the refund credit.
3: I could tell you that as I'm standing here, I've been doing this for 10 years.
6: 10 years you've been working at a call center. That's real nice, buddy.
5: This is only my 10th day on the job, so I'm glad we were able to take care of you.
3: We're not going to be able to take care of you at this time.
6: What the is going on?
3: Is this Donald or Ronald?
6: This is Donald. Who the f*** am I talking to?
3: This is Patrick Fitzgerald.
5: This is Gerald Fitzpatrick.
6: What kind of f***ing name is Patrick Fitzgerald Fitzpatrick?
5: Patrick, did you get your McDonald's?
3: No, I ordered Burger King.
6: I want to talk to your supervisor.
3: Okay, I'll connect you with my supervisor.
5: Sir, I am the supervisor.
6: This is Ronald again.
5: Oh, my father's name is Ronald.
3: My father's dead.
4: What do you want, drugs?
8: No, sir. I've never taken a drug in my life.
5: I smoke marijuana daily.
4: What do you mean you're never taking a drug? You smoke marijuana daily. Marijuana's a drug. I don't like the way you're wiping off to me. I'm going to file a complaint with your company.
8: Okay, you can go ahead and do that. It's my last day on the job.
5: I just got promoted. I really don't want this on my record.
4: No. I'm going to file a complaint about you, buddy. A big one. Who am I talking to?
8: This is Patrick Fitzgerald.
5: Can I help you?
8: Is there anything else?
4: Ooh, was that an echo?
8: Hello?
5: Hello?
8: Is there anything else we can
5: Hello?
8: Help you with, sir?
5: Is there,
4: what, are there two of you now?
8: Can I be of an assistance to you?
4: Hello?
5: I'm glad we
8: resolved. I'm sorry we weren't able to come to terms with an agreement.
4: What, are you two different guys? Because I need to know who to knock out when I come up there.
8: So you wouldn't hurt a man with glasses, would you?
4: I'll take those glasses off of you. You'll never read again.
5: Sir, I have 20/20 vision.
4: You will not have 20/20 vision after I'm done with you.
5: Sir, I appreciate your enthusiasm, but I don't advocate violence.
8: I'm going to kill you. By the way, you've been phone tapped.
4: Phone tapped? What is that?
9: What? You've been phone tapped?
8: Hey, Ronald.
5: Donald.
9: Are you kidding me?
8: This is Scary Jones.
5: And Ronnie.
9: Are you kidding me?
8: We're from Elvis Duran and the Morning Show, and your wife Anita is playing a joke on, I guess, both of you. We got 2-for-1 on this deal.
10: Oh, my God. I can't believe it. I love you guys.
4: Well, I got a question. Are we getting the money back or not?
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8: You've played it cool and I played it dumb. 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Laugh it off, but the damage is done. Saying, baby, just relax.

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0: Don't answer the phone, Elvis Duran. 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
2: Today, our Garrett. Donna sends us an email. Dear Elvis, my fiancé Joe, I want to phone tap him. Let's call him at work and let him know the neighbors cut down a big pine tree and it fell on our house. All right, Donna. Donna starts the call to let her fiancé Joe know what happened to the house. And then Garrett takes over the call and blames Joe for the falling tree. Let's listen in to today's phone tap.
3: Hello?
4: Joe?
3: Yeah, what?
4: You know that tree next door, Bonnie's tree?
3: Yeah.
4: They cut it down and it fell on the house.
3: You have to get the name of the guy who's cutting it down. Go out there, write the name of the truck, or write down.
4: Okay,
3: please.
4: Hold on.
3: Do this for me. Calm down. We'll take care of it. Is there a hole in the house?
4: Yeah.
3: It fell out in front of my house.
4: You talk to my husband.
5: Nah, oh, Jesus.
3: Hello?
5: Hello, who's this?
3: Yeah, well, what happened? That's my house. What happened?
5: We were just doing some work, and the tree fell over, and your house got in the way.
4: That was really nasty.
5: Ma'am, I'm on the phone. Please back away.
3: Listen, are you nasty to my wife?
4: Yes, Joey is, and he's not telling me.
5: Ma'am, I need to finish this information so I can go home.
3: No, you're not going anywhere, dude. Okay, what's your number? What's your name?
5: I'm going somewhere. I'm going home. It's lunch break.
3: You ain't going nowhere, chuckle.
5: The tree fell. It just so happens your house got in the way, and honestly, I can cut you a deal and get your house redone, too.
3: You're a
4: Joey, I'm gonna have a heart attack here.
3: Slow down. Donna, give me the name.
4: He won't let me say it. He's in front of the truck.
3: Donna, call the cops, all right?
4: Joe, you want to talk to the guy? Because I'm not
3: doing
4: it.
3: I'm coming home right now.
4: He's coming near me.
3: He's coming near you.
4: Joe.
3: Donna.
4: Talk to him, here.
5: Hello?
3: Get a 2x4 and hit him over the head, baby.
5: Listen, I'm just trying to get this mess cleaned up so we can get out of here. I'm just letting you know how this procedure happens. It happens.
3: Slow down. I'm going to let you know how this is going to happen, okay? You're going to give me your phone number, give me the name of your company, and you better have a lot of insurance, okay?
5: Your wife took down that information. I'm just letting you know how this procedure goes because your wife's a little upset right now.
3: Of course she is. You put a drink in her ass.
5: We'll clean it up, and we will help you fix it for a good price.
3: No, you're not. You did enough damage. Get out of here. You're gonna pay me. I'm gonna pay someone else. You cut down the tree. You're supposed to know what you're doing.
5: Yeah, we knew what we were doing. Your house happened to be in the way.
3: Are you out of your mind? How many times you cut down trees?
5: A lot, sir. We cut down trees for Rockefeller Center all the time.
3: Rockefeller Center?
5: Yes.
3: Mr. Christie, are you out of your mind?
5: No, I'm not, sir.
3: Well, there's no trees in Rockefeller Center. It's just a one Christmas tree.
5: Sir, this is how we do it. We scout out the trees and we cut them down and we compare them.
3: You're out of your mind. You're out of your mind, man. Give me your full name. What's your name again?
5: My name is Mike Randall from Lumberjack Construction.
3: Lumberjack Construction. You're cutting down trees? Listen, I'm coming up there. Wait right there. Okay?
5: Sir, if this is going to get hostile, I am leaving right now.
3: It's not getting hostile.
5: Sir.
3: Put Donna back on.
4: Joe?
3: Donna.
4: What do you want me to do?
3: Put your car in front of this guy so he doesn't move. Put your car in front of this guy right now.
4: I got my keys, Joe.
3: Hurry up, okay? I'm coming home right now, okay?
4: He wants to talk to you.
3: I'm coming home right now.
4: Joe, wait,
5: guys, get it out of here before he gets home. Get the vacuum. No, the
3: vacuum.
5: I gotta clean it up.
4: Okay,
3: listen to me. Block this MFR in, okay? This lumberjack.
4: Get away from my house.
3: Just block his truck in, please.
4: So he's trying to turn a blower on. He's trying to clean up.
3: This guy's a moron.
5: Your wife just gave me the phone, sir. What's wrong this time?
3: Listen, just stay there. I'm on my way up. Just stay there.
5: No.
3: I want to see you. Stay there, okay? Because you're a moron. You shouldn't be cutting down trees.
5: I cut down trees for a living.
3: Yeah, well, you better get a new occupation because you're an idiot, okay?
5: People are allowed to make mistakes.
3: This is up. This is a phone scam, isn't it?
6: Yes, sir. My name's Garrett from Elvis Duran in the Morning Show, and you got phone tapped.
3: Donna, I'm going to kill you, Donna.
4: I love you.
3: Donna, you're dead. Wait until I get home, Donna. I'm going to kill you, Donna.
4: I love you.
3: I love you too, man. Thank you.
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0: 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The Elvis Duran phone tap.
2: Let's barf up another phone tap. Danielle, what's it all about?
8: Well, Kim is upset because she's been dating her boyfriend Jake for a very long time, and she's waiting for a proposal like a lot of ladies are. So she says, I want you to call him. Pretend you're on this dating reality show where he has to propose to me, and he's going to totally freak out. So
2: oh,
8: we freaked him out a little.
2: Oh, well, since that's all we have, here's today's phone tap.
9: Hello?
8: Hi, may I speak to Jake, please?
9: Speaking.
8: Hey, Jake, it's Sue Dump from It's About Time. How you doing?
9: Good. From what?
8: It's About Time. Well, I have to go over some details with you for the program, okay?
9: For what program?
8: For It's About Time.
9: What are you talking about?
8: It's About Time, the reality show that you and your girlfriend Kim are going to be on together.
9: How did you get this phone number?
8: I got it from Kim.
9: So, what?
8: So when are you planning on popping the question?
9: Popping what question?
8: Marriage.
9: What are you talking about? Who is this?
8: It's Sue Dump from It's About Time. We have your wedding.
9: Whoa.
8: What?
9: My wedding? What are you talking about? I'm not getting married.
8: Yes, you are.
9: Did Kim tell you we were getting married?
8: Yes, it's about time. It's time for you to pop that question to Kim, Jake. Here's how it works. So, Jake, you pop the question to Kim, then we plan your wedding. It's paid for by us. We follow every single detail.
9: No, listen. I don't know what Kim told you, but I've not spoken about this with her, and I am not doing this.
8: You sound very nervous, Jake.
9: I just got a call from somebody telling me that I have to propose to my girlfriend, and I'm not proposing to my girlfriend.
8: Jake,
9: I don't understand what this is.
8: Jakey Poo, how long have you been dating?
9: And why am I talking about this with you?
8: You know what? It's time somebody lit a fire under your ass, and I'm just the gal to do it.
9: Why would you butt into somebody else's relationship? Why don't you just, like, mind your own business?
8: Hey, Kim said you'd be all for it because your wedding's going to be paid for. And she said, well, I don't want to say that she said you're cheap, but she kind of implied that you were cheap and you don't want to pay for your own wedding. And that's what you've been.
9: Are you kidding me?
8: She said,
9: are you kidding me? You're going to call me cheap and say that it's about time and that I have to do these things? I mean, where do you get off thinking that you have the right to say this to people?
8: Look, Kimmy said that you would be...
9: You call random people and tell them they have to propose to their girlfriends and they're like, oh, sure, yeah, why not? That sounds great.
8: Sweet peanut, listen. She said Jake's been sitting on his ass for a long time. Maybe this will light a fire under him and he'll propose.
9: A long time? We've been dating for 4 years. I'm 29 years old.
8: 4 years is a long time. Get off the pot, dude. Tick-tock. Let's call and propose. You know what I mean? Her biological clock is ticking.
10: Oh, my gosh. She's so pissed.
8: You think he's going to call you?
10: He's calling.
8: Okay. You can three-way us, right? So I can hear?
10: Yeah. Hang on. Hey.
9: Did you sign me up for a reality show?
10: Surprise! Aren't you happy?
9: You know how I hate reality shows. Are you kidding me? This person said that they're making me propose to you or something.
10: I thought it would be perfect. I know, deep in your heart of hearts, that this is what you want, and this is the perfect way to get it done, and it's free. You're welcome.
9: I was lazy. She called me a piece of I mean, she basically berated me for the last 15 minutes. That's what I've been dealing with.
10: Look, it's been 4 years. It's just time. And you're not doing it by yourself, so that was a nice, gentle way of saying, hey, let's make this happen, killer.
9: To have some random person call me.
10: She's not random. I met her. She's lovely.
9: For you?
10: Well, you do. You're not doing it on your own. This isn't my fault. If you want to be mad at anybody, you should be mad at yourself for taking this long to even consider popping the question.
9: Are you crazy? I mean, no. You don't even know who I am. You know I hate this. Are you kidding me? Are you kidding me?
10: I thought it would be fun.
9: Are you joking?
10: The big problem.
9: Kim. Just tell me. Are you joking me?
10: No, I'm not joking.
9: Just like some big...
10: Joke? If it's important to me, you should do it for me.
9: Are you crazy? I mean, I am not going to bend to the will of some reality producer, all right? Just because you think that might be cool and it might save us a couple dollars, okay? I work hard. I will do these things on my own, okay? I will pay for it myself.
10: All right? Man.
9: Kim, you're a psycho. This is psychotic behavior.
10: Thank you. Two callers come through, Jake. see what a great man I've been with for the past 4 years.
9: Yeah, you are with a great man who doesn't want to be taken advantage of on some reality show by some idiots so that people can watch us and think they're cool. We sit there on the couch and we say, look at this idiot. I can't believe how stupid they are. They're idiot trash who get on this TV and just make fools of themselves for the whole country to see. And you want
10: to so you admit we do watch reality
9: you
10: TV.
9: Want us to be
10: you do not hate it as much as you say you do. I know that. You're just having a temper tantrum because you got cold feet.
9: You want us to be on reality television. You want people to see. And you want us to look like idiots. Like idiots in front of the whole world. I can't even believe this.
8: Well, actually, Jake.
9: Hello?
8: Yeah,
9: who is this?
8: Is this Jakey?
9: Kim, who is this?
8: This is Danielle Monaro from Elvis Duran and the Morning Show. You just got phone tapped.
9: What?
8: Yeah.
9: What the?
8: So you're not actually going to be on a reality television show, but you will be on the radio.
10: Kim. I love you, Jake.
9: Now you're never going to get a ring.
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1: From the KTVZ newsroom, I'm Kelsey Marison. Happening now, illegal fireworks are being blamed for a structure fire in northwest Redmond Sunday evening. Redmond Fire and Rescue says crews were called around 7:30 to Northwest 4th Street and Northwest Hemlock Court. When they arrived, they found heavy fire coming from a manufactured home and flames threatening nearby houses. No one lives at the home, which was being used for storage. Officials say illegal fireworks ignited dry vegetation, spreading to a fence and then the home. In other news, an update on the Coiner fire. The fire started Saturday afternoon near Northwest Heatherow Road and Northwest Hemholtz Way in Redmond. The fire has burned just over 20 acres and is 10% contained, with no new growth reported. Forward spread has stopped as crews work to reinforce lines and protect nearby homes and power lines. Level 2 B-set evacuations remain in place in Deschutes County. The cause remains under investigation. Plus, a 20-year-old Warm Springs man was sentenced to 15 years in federal prison for sexually exploiting a child. Federal prosecutors say Odysseus Japheth Tiwi recorded the abuse and uploaded it online. The investigation began in 2024 after the National Center for Missing and Exploited Children received a tip about a video from Warm Springs. Authorities took Tiwi into custody and found more child sexual abuse material on his phone. He will also serve 10 years of supervised release. For more information on these stories, head to our website, ktvz.com, or the KTVZ mobile app.
2: From the Local Alert Weather Center, I'm Jillian Fortner. Hot temperatures continue with afternoon highs in the upper 80s and low 90s. There is a slight chance for an isolated thunderstorm this afternoon and evening, with the best chances south and east of Bend. On Tuesday, gusty winds combined with hot and dry conditions will increase the fire danger. A slight cool down arrives Wednesday with highs returning to the mid 80s, and the rest of the week stays mostly sunny, dry, and warm. From the Local Alert Weather Center, I'm Jillian Fortner.
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3: These are some of our most memorable phone taps of all time. Our favorite classic phone taps just for you. It's our Phone Tap Marathon. These are fan favorites. You voted for them. Here they are.
0: Don't answer the phone, Elvis Duran. The Elvis Duran Phone Tap.
4: Well, what a controversial character this Michael Oppenheimer guy is. But we want to let you know that we officially stand behind him 100%. Yes. The email came in from Vincent. I want you to call my grandparents' house and annoy them. Uh-huh. It's funny to watch them get angry. Anyway, you can say whatever you want to the people of the house. I want Scary to call as Michael Oppenheimer.
5: Oh, boy.
4: It'd be really great. Tell him to use that Michael Oppenheimer voice. And if my grandfather answers the phone, annoy them too. Or my uncle, he may be there as well. There you go. So is the uncle going to pick up the grandparents? Let's see now as Michael Oppenheimer calls the grandparents.

0: Oppenheimer with Horseback Riders Digest. How are you doing today, miss?
1: No, I'm not interested, thank you.
0: We have a wonderful magazine for you today.
1: No, I know, I heard you, but I'm not interested in the Reader's Digest.
0: It's not Reader's Digest, it's Horseback Riders Reader's Digest.
1: No, thank you.
0: These are for people who ride horses.
1: Why are you so annoying?
0: My name is Mr. Michael Oppenheimer, and I'm with Horseback Riders Reader's Digest.
1: Yeah, but I'm not interested in that.
0: I have a special offer for you today.
1: No, I'm not.
0: Just one second, though. It's 12 issues that we have here.
1: It's I'm sorry.
0: For $62.36.
2: Horseback Riders Digest. Horseback Riders Digest. No.
3: Hello?
0: Oh, yes. Good morning.
3: Tell you I don't want it?
0: Sir, you didn't let me finish.
3: Don't have to finish. Don't call here. Can I
0: speak to the missus of the house, please?
3: Do you not understand English?
0: Sir, we have a wonderful magazine.
3: I don't give a if you got $1 million.
0: Okay, all I want to tell you...
3: Goodbye. Don't call again, otherwise I'll have this phone traced.
0: Okay, it's $5 and...
3: I don't give a if it's $5, $10, $1. What did I just tell you?
0: $5.19
3: per... That's nice. I don't give a...
0: Is there somebody in your family that rides horses?
3: Won't you ride my left...
0: Is there somebody that maybe has a pony in your family? Because we do have a magazine for pony owners, Pet Pony Weekly.
3: A pony. Who gives a... about that? Do you not comprehend? Do you speak English? Do you not understand?
0: Now, who would like...
3: No one would like Jack. Do you not understand? Don't call back again because you're wasting your breath.
0: Sir, who in your family owns a horse?
3: Hello?
0: I'm
3: feeding my pony. I ain't got time to talk to you.
0: There's no reason to get rude. I'm a telemarketer and I've been told to call...
3: I don't give a... If you're a telemarketer, what would we just tell you?
0: I was told to call this phone number.
3: I don't care if you were told to call the President of the United States. There's no one here that wants any of that.
0: They told me someone at this residence owns a horse.
3: I don't own a horse.
0: You're giving me a hard time for
3: no. No, you're giving me a hard time. You're calling this house.
0: I was told to sell this magazine to this residence, sir.
3: Sell nothing. You're not selling.
0: Now, sir.
3: You know what? Here. Talk to the wall. Ready? Here, listen. Hey, face, what do you want?
0: Well, I'd really like your credit card number.
3: We don't want nothing.
0: I'm just reading from my script.
3: No, I don't want to hear the because I'll get the cops, put them on the phone, and let them talk to them right outside.
0: What's your name, sir?
3: Let them mind my name. Just get off the phone. I don't need you on the phone.
0: All I want to do is send
3: please,
0: you...
3: Please, I don't want to give a what you want to do.
0: What about
3: what I want you to do is hang up and leave me alone.
0: Sir, maybe some literature.
3: Quiet.
0: Perhaps some literature?
3: He is a sick.
0: Hello, friend. Hello, this is Mr. Michael Oppenheimer again. I just want to tell you about our offer here. Our introductory offer of $62.36 for 12 weeks. Please don't. Sir, please don't be childish.
3: Ah, you're being childish. You're calling my house.
0: What I'm offering you. A full 83 cents off the cover price.
3: Oh, my.
0: Sir, this is not...
3: Jesus, A's Christ.
0: May I speak...
3: What the was that?
0: Can I speak to your mother or father?
3: Holy firecrackers.
0: What is your name, sir?
3: My name is Face, like you.
0: Mr. Face, can I have your address, please?
3: You don't need no my address. What's your address?
0: I have one more thing for you.
3: No, you don't.
0: Yes, I do.
3: No, you don't.
0: Yes, I do.
3: You're on speakerphone, face, and everybody hears you.
0: And everybody can hear you, and Grandma, and Grandpa, because you've all been phone tapped. Have Grandpa pick up the phone.
4: Hello.
0: This is Skiri Jones.
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5: 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Here's Elvis.
7: One of our other favorite phone tappers, of course, Lauren. Lauren's still a good friend of our show. You can hear her voice on our show all the time. And she left us some incredible classic phone taps. We laughed our ass off. You will too.
5: Don't answer the phone, Elvis Duran. The Elvis Duran phone tap.
8: Let me explain this to you. The letter comes in saying, "Dear Elvis, my friend Mark got set up on a date with a girl named Rachel. They were hitting it off all night." Isn't that great?
9: Mm.
8: "But by the end of the night, we were all so drunk we could all barely speak.
9: Oh.
8: So during the car ride home, we all noticed a terrible smell in Mark's car. We knew it was Rachel, his new woman.
9: Oh, no.
8: Unfortunately, the next morning, Mark woke up and found stains.

0: stains on the backseat of his car. He's very sure that Rachel went number two in her pants.
1: Oh.
0: Let's move forward, shall we?
2: Oh, my God.
1: Oh, my God.
0: There was no mistaking it. He spent 45 minutes shampooing his back seats and Febrezing his car. He called all of his friends and told everyone what happened.
2: Oh, my
0: he God. Swore he would never talk to this girl, Rachel, again. Well, here's where you guys come in. I want Lauren to call Mark as Rachel. And see.
1: Oh my gosh.
0: See how the rest of his weekend was. She'll be asking questions. He was so drunk, he'll never recognize her voice. So let's see what happens. This comes from Mike. All right. So Mike is phone tapping Mark. Lauren starts the call playing the part of Duty Rachel, the girl who went number two in her pants and stained the seats. Later in the call, Mark's friend Mike will come on the line, and it just leads to a very interesting phone tap. Let's listen in, shall we?
1: Hey, Mark, it's Rachel. How are you?
3: Hey, how's it going?
1: Oh, good. How's your day so far?
3: Oh, it's Monday.
1: Monday, I know.
3: Yeah. What's going on?
1: Nothing. I'm just at work, but I just wanted to call and, I don't know, say hi and say I had a lot of fun this weekend, so.
3: Yeah, no, it was a good time.
1: Yeah, no, it was great to meet you. I was a little drunk, but it was great to meet you.
3: We all were.
1: Yeah.
3: I'm really, really paying for it today. I'm, like, absolutely dead. I fell asleep up your desk.
1: I know. That's how I was. Hey, just curiosity, like, were there any problems or anything on Friday night? Was everything cool or?
3: No, everything was fine. Everyone was wasted. I think my friend Mike was grabbing your boobs on the car ride home.
1: That's all right. That's all right.
3: Yeah, no, everything was cool. It was a good time. We all had fun.
1: You know, I got home and I was kind of sick. Like, it was just one of those, it's so embarrassing to say, but it was just one of those, like, really bad nights, you know?
3: I know. I thought I was going to throw up all night, but I didn't.
1: Well, was there anything, like, bad, like, in the car or anything? I'm just calling to make sure that I didn't, like, make a fool out of myself.
3: Well, no, I mean, I don't know what happened. I mean, something was in the car, but, you know, nothing terrible. I don't know. I cleaned up the backseat. It wasn't bad or anything like that, but I just cleaned it up. But I don't know what it was.
1: Oh, my God, though. But really, like, there was a mess. I did do something.
3: No, it wasn't a mess. It's just there's, you know, there's stuff I'm undone. I don't know. I don't even know.
1: I'm horrified. Like, what was it? I'm so like.
3: No, whatever. It happens.
1: I mean, what was it? Do you know?
3: No, I don't. I just cleaned it up. Honestly, I don't know.
1: Listen, I'm so embarrassed, but I went to the bathroom in my pants, I think. And this is like hard for me to say.
3: Well, believe me, I have friends that have done the same thing. I'm not even kidding. It happens to the best of us. It was a rough night.
1: It was. But, like, does it make you like me any less?
3: No. Like I said, I have friends that have done the same thing. It's not that big of a deal.
1: But did you tell any of your friends that there was a mess? Or?
3: No. Who would I tell?
1: Oh, I don't know.
3: No one knows you. No, I wouldn't tell anybody anyway.
1: It was just.
3: It's not a big deal.
1: I know, honestly, but, like, I had all down my legs. I don't know. And it's just weird to talk about, and I feel so bad. And, God, it's, like, probably all over your car. And,
3: Honestly, stop. It really wasn't.
1: I have irritable bowel syndrome, and it, like, gets affected. This is so embarrassing. It gets affected when I drink.
3: Uh-huh.
1: So, I don't know, I could stop drinking if you want. Like, next time we hang out, I don't have to be drunk. I could just drink water.
3: Relax. Stop thinking like that. Just relax.
1: All right, so when do you want to go out again?
3: I don't know, soon. Maybe this week, during the week, I could do something. I'm just not sure.
1: Gotcha. And I totally appreciate how understanding you are and that you're not creeped out.
3: I'm not. I'm really not, so don't worry about it.
1: I'm totally going to f*** you for this. Oh, I'm not kidding, but yeah, all right. I mean,
3: all right, good. So we'll definitely meet up soon. I'll give you a call. We'll figure something out. Yeah,
1: right. I'm seriously gonna your for this. This is so sweet of you. I can't even. That's my only way to think of to repay you. It's just so sweet of you.
3: Well, thank you. I appreciate that. We'll definitely meet up soon.
1: Yeah.
3: But listen, I don't want to cut this short. I do have to go back to work. We'll figure something out.
1: Are you okay with that, though? I mean, we could.
3: Yeah.
1: Yeah. All right.
3: What do you think?
1: I don't know.
3: What guy?
1: True. That's true. You're a sweet guy, though, and I totally appreciate it. And let me tell you. And I'm so sorry about the log I dropped in your backseat. So I'm glad you appreciate it and it's okay. So thank you.
3: It's all right. Don't worry about it.
1: Thank you.
3: All right. I'll talk to you later.
1: Okay. Bye bye.
3: All right. Bye. Oh, my God.
1: Oh, God.
3: Oh, my God.
1: Okay, let's call him back and you talk to him.
3: Yeah. Yeah. So I get a call. She's like, hey, it's Rachel. How you doing? I'm like, oh, well, you got to be kidding me, folks. I wasn't going to call her. I can't. And then, you know, she's like, you know, I had a really great time. I think you're a really, really nice guy. I think I like you a little bit. You know, blah, blah, blah.
2: Nice.
3: She's like, well, I was really drunk, but, like, did anything happen in your car? Because she obviously knew what happened. So I'm like, yeah, I mean, I had to clean something up, but it's not that big of a deal. You know, yeah, it's a huge deal. She's like, oh, my God, what happened? And then she just flat out said, I crapped my pants. Oh, my God. And then she goes, I had all the way down my leg that night. Why are you telling me this? She's like, yeah, I'm sorry that I logged in your car.
1: Oh, my God.
3: Oh, my God. Needless to say, I'm never talking to her again.
1: Would you talk to me again if I told you that this was just a phone tap?
3: Get the out of here.
1: This is Lauren from Elvis Duran in the Morning Show. How are you?
3: Get the out of here.
1: No, I'm being totally serious.
3: Get out of here. I hate you. I don't care. I'm never talking to her again. I don't care.
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0: It's Gary Jones from Elvis Duran and the Power 94 Morning Show. 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
12: 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My cat is going.
9: Here's Elvis.
6: So many of our family members have done some hilarious phone taps over the years. Remember David Brody? Well, he's still our friend, and he gave us some great phone taps.
9: Don't answer the phone, Elvis Duran. The Elvis Duran phone tap.
13: Dave Brody is so convinced that this is the best phone tap ever. All right, well, what's this phone tap all about, Brody?
14: Well, Elvis, Teresa wanted us to phone tap her husband, Kevin. They ordered new furniture for their house. They don't have any furniture, and they ordered a couch and some chairs and a chaise lounge, and they waited over a month for it, and it still hasn't shown up. So I call as the guy from the furniture store to update them on the progress of their furniture order.
13: All right, let's see what this phone tap's all about. Let's listen in.
15: Hello?
14: Yeah, I'm looking for Kevin.
15: This is Kevin.
14: This is Danny Randazzo. I'm calling from Hand Furniture. How are you doing today?
15: Yeah, I'm not doing too good. I'm kind of missing some furniture here.
14: Yeah. You know what? I got your email. I got some notes here. Just came across my desk.
15: You got an email? One email? We've been sending emails for a while. We've been calling. This is the first contact I get. We're at home sitting on nothing right now.
14: Okay. All right. Listen, my name's Danny Randazzo. They call me the Dazzler because I dazzle people. I fix things. I'm going to fix this for you, Kevin. I promise you.
15: I hope you fix it. You better dazzle me, Danny, because my wife is pissed.
14: Okay.
15: I'm pissed.
14: Look, I got you down here for the Beamerton Heights sofa. I got you the Beamerton Heights chaise lounge.
15: Yeah, I know what I got.
14: Excellent
15: Danny.
14: Taste.
15: I already know. I bought it.
14: Right.
15: I know what I got.
14: Right.
15: Just give it to me.
14: You got a couple of minutes. I'm going to do some research.
15: Where
14: here.
15: Is it?
14: You're going to get your furniture, all right? You're going to get it. Hold on. Okay. The problem is we have a chaise shortage, and so your chaise is the only one.
15: What the f*** do you mean a chaise shortage? Like, you said you were going to dazzle me, Danny. I'm not feeling dazzled with my furniture going now for a month.
14: The truck's going to leave Missouri. It's going to head up to Cleveland, and then from Cleveland, it's going to go across to Philly, Delaware, and then come to
15: Union. Why are you sending my furniture around the world? Well, just get it to me.
14: I'm going
15: to
14: throw in a free lamp. I'll give you two lamps. Those are like $56
15: where
14: each.
15: Where are you going to send that lamp to? Mexico?
14: No,
15: where
14: no.
15: Where the f*** is that lamp going?
14: Well, when it gets...
15: Just give me the I paid for.
14: When it gets to Cleveland, I'll have them load the lamps on the truck. And this way you'll...
15: Why is it going to Cleveland? This is such stupid bullshit. You don't got a manager or something? Like, are you the top guy to talk to?
14: Let me see if I can get it on an express truck and we'll take it across the country. We'll skip Cleveland. Hold on a second.
16: Because you know I'm all about that bass, about that bass. Trouble, you'll never get that chase. Now sofa, I'm all about.
14: Okay, so Kevin, here's what we got. The truck. I managed to call my guy.
15: That song just said it. I'm not getting my sofa.
14: I understand that you've had a rough couple of weeks, and I apologize. Let's focus.
15: I wouldn't have a rough couple of weeks. What are you doing with the damn songs, man? You playing around? You playing the game? You want me to come down there to that door? I'll blow that up.
14: Okay, look, I'm a furniture guy. All right, I'm the dazzler. Okay,
15: no,
14: I'm
15: not.
14: I don't know why, I don't know why you think people are mumbo jumbo making songs. I don't know how that even works. All I know furniture.
15: Yeah, with me, man.
14: If I tell you you're getting your stuff, Kevin, you can trust me. You're getting your stuff. I don't lie to people.
15: Well, you don't lie to people. You bullshit them. I can tell you're bullshit,
14: look,
15: man.
14: Whatever
15: you're doing with the music and when this bullshit about going around the country, I don't know what your problem is, man. You got an employee ID number or some.
14: Let me think. I think I may have a chair or two in my Manhattan warehouse. I'll have the chair sent to you tomorrow.
15: I don't care what you have now. All just right. Give me what I ready order.
14: All right. I'm a man of my word. The one thing I don't do is lie. Hold on. Let me check.
5: Don't believe him, he lies. Don't believe him, he lies. Don't believe him, he lies.
14: Okay, good news. We got the chairs in Manhattan.
15: No, so that song is just saying that you lie. It says, don't believe him, you lie. And don't try to tell me that I didn't hear that because you put me on hold, and that's exactly what it told me, like the other songs weren't saying some either. I know you're with me. If I come to that store, you're not going to like
14: Kevin,
15: it.
14: I'm trying to help you here.
15: No, I feel razzled, frazzled, anything but dazzled, Danny.
14: Let me see if Miguel is here. He's my boss. Hold on, okay?

0: trick. And these lyrics are all fake, fake, fake, fake, fake.
1: Kevin, Miguel says he can't come to the phone. So.
2: Danny, I'm gonna whoop your ass. I heard that. That music said my damn name. It said my name, and it said the lyrics were fake. You make little songs instead of delivering the damn furniture? Is this what you do?
1: How is what you're saying doesn't make any sense?
2: Put on hold again and show it. Like, you listen to what I'm listening to. You know what I'm hearing, man. That said my name. How else can the song say my name?
1: Why don't you ask your wife, Teresa?
3: Hi, babe.
1: Kevin, this is David Brody from Elvis Duran The Morning Show. And we're phone tapping you on the radio. This isn't the furniture store.
3: Oh, don't be mad. It was so funny.
2: What the f*** are you doing to me?
4: The Elvis Duran phone tap.
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4: 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Another classic from our phone tap vault. It's Elvis Duran in the Morning Show's Phone Tap Marathon. 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The Elvis Duran phone tap.
6: Garrett has the phone tap today. What's going on, Garrett?
7: Well, Elvis, Kayla is playing a phone tap on her mom, Deborah. And Deborah is addicted to Farmville on Facebook. She's crazy.
6: Oh, God.
7: She is a crazy farmer.
6: Isn't Farmville over?
7: Nope, it's stronger than ever. There's more Farmville farmers than there are actual farmers out there in the world right now. So she had some problems getting some supplies for her farm, and she sent an email to Facebook and the people that developed Farmville, and she hasn't heard back from them.
6: So she's very serious about her Farmville.
7: Yeah, so she sent some emails and calls and hasn't heard back from them, so I start the call as a representative trying to help her fix her farm.
6: Here we go. Let's listen into today's phone tap.
8: Hello?
7: Hi, I'm looking for Deborah. Can we hear her off, please?
8: This is Deborah.
7: Deborah, hi. This is Will Schuster over at Facebook. I see that you've sent about 8 emails in the last 3 days. If there's something I could walk you through.
8: Well, yeah, I was I don't know if you guys are having some, you know, some technical glitches or anything like that, but I play Farmville on Facebook.
7: Okay.
8: I had imported some white sangria and some recipes and stuff, and I wanted to share it, but every time I try to, you know, do it, I'm not getting through.
7: All right, here's what I'm going to do. I'm going to check the system, see if there's any glitches, and I'll get back to you in 1 second, okay?
8: Okay, thank you.
7: All right, hold on.
8: Okay.
7: Jesus Christ, Todd, another one of these Farmville idiots. Oh, my God.
8: Hello, did you just say something about people that do Farmville?
7: Oh, my God.
8: Hello?
7: I don't get it. They're on an imaginary farm, and if I have to deal with one more of these idiots one more time.
8: Hello.
7: All right, let me deal
8: Hello.
7: With it.
8: Hello.
7: Hi, yes, Mrs. Hey, you're at office. I was just looking into your problem, and, yeah, it seems.
8: No. Excuse me.
7: Yes.
8: I just heard you, and I don't think he was looking into anything. Talking about you. No, excuse me. Not once did I hear you address a problem that I was having on Farmville.
7: Well, no, I was looking in the computer, man.
8: No. Excuse me. What is your name, sir? What did you say your name was?
7: Mr. Schuster. Schuster.
8: You got all these people on Facebook that are playing this game. They're playing Mafia, and I choose to play Farmville. That's my business. But you call us idiots and all this crazy stuff.
7: It seems that you have been purchasing some supplies for your farm.
8: Right, I did. I purchased some extra bags of fertilizer. I purchased all kinds of stuff. I got, with my own money.
7: Well,
8: people been sharing pig slop out, and somebody else left me a blanket. I use my own money because I'm trying to make my farm business.
7: Well, yeah, that's the thing. You have been buying the extra supplies, and that's great, and we encourage that, but it seems that you haven't been paying the bill.
8: Oh, no,
7: so
8: excuse me. Uh-uh. Ain't nothing wrong with my credit cards, honey.
7: Well,
8: I pay all my bills.
7: Well,
8: thank you. No. Excuse me. Look, you know what? Can you get somebody else on the phone? I'm not talking to you because you're an idiot. Me, my sister Phyllis, and my other sister Marsha, Deborah, and my twin sister Tina, all 5 of us play Farmville.
7: Well,
8: and you come trying to act all crazy.
7: How is it possible that you're logged on in 4 different locations?
8: Well, I'm going to tell you how I'm logged on in 4 different locations. I got 3 computers in my house. One in my office, one in my living room, and one in my bedroom. Thank you. And the 4th one is on my BlackBerry. So what?
7: You can only be signed into 1 location at a time. I'm going to have to suspend your account just for the time being until this all gets sorted out.
8: What? What are you talking about? You got to suspend. Are you serious?
7: I have to suspend the account
8: You're being a total for real. You're just trying to aggravate me, really. Why are you with me today?
7: Well, no. I'm not trying. I'm just trying to do my job. I got to suspend the account just for the...
8: Excuse me. Uh-uh. You're not suspending. all my animals gonna die. My crops gonna die. My corn, everything gonna die. I got fresh bushels of strawberry and grapes. And shut down my farm and see what happens.
9: All right, that's fine.
8: I can show you better than I can tell you. I can show you better than I can tell you. And I ain't got time for this. Shut my damn farm down and see what go down. I know where to find you. Thank you.
7: Kayla, are you there?
10: I'm here.
7: She hung up on us.
10: Yeah.
7: All right, Kayla, here's what we're going to do. We're going to call her back, and you're just going to check in, and we'll go from there, all right?
10: All right.
7: All right, hold tight.
8: Hello.
10: Hey, Mama. How are you?
8: I'm so pissed off right now because my they got my pressure up. This one of them from Facebook gonna contact me, and I emailed them because I was having problems trying to purchase things on Farm Bill. That's all I wrote them. And then his called me up, and then he gonna shut my Farm Bill down. And then you know what? And I told him, you know what? You gonna have to shut your down too. I just put in my status telling everybody to close their Facebook account because.
10: Well, maybe it's not such a bad thing. I mean, you're on that, like, when I wake up in the morning, I find you on it. And then when I come back from work, like, you're on it. So maybe it's a good thing. Maybe it's better that you're off of it.
8: Who do you think you're talking to?
10: My mom's addicted to Facebook. Like,
8: I am not addicted to anything. What are you addicted to? Huh? I know about quite a few things you're addicted to. You don't have me go there. Cause I'll
10: but nobody's
8: ass.
10: Called me to tell me that I need to get off of it. You on the other hand, like, a little while ago, I wanted to tell you about it, but at least somebody else, I guess, had to tell you, but maybe you do need to get off of it.
8: No, I don't need to get off of nothing, honey. And you know what? I'm going to tell you who's going to get off of it. If I'm getting off, everybody getting off. Because I know your password. I can close
10: you. But they didn't call everybody. They called you.
8: I don't have time to deal with this bull. This is pissing me off. And y'all stressing me out. He said to me about my bill. Talking about I ain't paying
10: why
8: my bill.
10: Are you getting so worked up for this?
8: Because y'all stressing me out. That's why.
10: Exactly why I'm saying that you need to get off of it.
8: You know what? I'm going to beat your ass when I see you. How about that? You going to get over that and then call your dad and tell him that you're telling him every damn thing else. Tell your daddy that. I don't give a y'all with me today and I'm not
10: you
8: eating
10: this.
8: You know what? You know what? You keep laughing, huh? I'm going to kick your ass when I see you. Just come on home, because I got plenty of ass crickets to hand out today, including you and that from Facebook. How about that? So break it on home.
7: Hey, Deborah.
8: Who is this?
7: My name is Garrett from Elvis Duran in the Morning Show, and you just got phone tapped.
11: Oh, my God.
7: You just got phone tapped by your daughter, Kayla.
11: Oh, my God. You guys are just like, y'all wrong, man.
10: You sound crazy.
11: Oh, my God. You guys are so wrong. Oh, my God. Kayla, I'm going to deal with your ass.
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2: It's all you, Danielle. Tell me all about it.
3: 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So other people that work there and some of their customers decided, you know what, let's call them and play a joke on them because they're going to get annoyed if somebody keeps calling constantly.
2: You know what? We all run across someone like Miss Mosh Kalopsis in our lives almost every day. She can't keep up. All right, let's see what happens in today's phone tap.
4: Sierra Salon, may I help you?
5: Hello?
4: Hello, may I help you? Sierra Salon.
5: Hi, I'd like to make an appointment.
4: What do you want to come in for?
5: My granddaughter told me that I could use a waxing.
4: Okay, well, what kind of wax?
5: What?
4: We have different types of waxes, ma'am. What kind of waxing would you like? It's $15 a leg. You want
5: what?
4: A wax?
5: What? $15 a leg.
4: $15 a leg, that's for half a leg.
5: That's pretty expensive, don't you think?
4: Actually, it's rather treat, ma'am. I don't know what to tell you. It's $15.
5: What do you do to the leg?
4: We remove the hair.
5: Huh?
4: We remove the hair from the leg.
5: With what?
4: With wax.
5: From like a candle?
4: No, not from a candle, ma'am. We remove the hair on your legs with wax.
5: But I don't have any hair on my legs. Why would I want to come in? I lost that a long time ago.
4: Okay, ma'am, you have to be clear what you want done. Where do you have hair?
5: On my head.
4: Well, we don't wax people's heads, ma'am. We wax people's eyebrows. If you want an eyebrow wax, that's $20 for two eyes.
5: No, two eyes. You wax my eyes? That's not very...
4: You wax your eyebrows, ma'am.
5: It's my lip that needs waxing.
4: Okay, that's not a problem. Can I have your name, please?
5: Mosh Kalopsis.
4: Could you spell that for me, ma'am?
5: M-A-S-C Kalopsis.
4: Could you give me your first name?
5: Linda.
4: Linda, L-I-N-D as in David, A as in apple.
5: What?
4: Linda, L-I-N-D as in David, A as in apple, Linda.
5: What?
4: Your first name is Linda. Do you spell it with an I or a Y?
5: Why what?
4: Your name is Linda, yes?
5: Yes.
4: I got it.
5: Yeah.
4: What time do you want to come in for your waxing? I have 11 to 6 on Thursday and Friday.
5: 7 on Sunday.
4: We're closed on Sunday, ma'am.
5: But my son, Marvin, he can only drive me on a Sunday.
4: How about Saturday? Can
5: no.
4: he drive you on Saturday?
5: No, Marvin works on Saturday.
4: I don't know what to tell you.
5: I'm an old lady, so maybe you could come in for me on Sunday.
4: We can't come in for you
5: I'll come after church on Sunday.
4: I cannot book you on Sunday, ma'am. We're closed. Do you know what closed means? Closed means like the
5: what
4: doors
5: are closed. What kind of clothes do you sell?
4: We're closed. C-L-O-S-E-D. Closed. Like the door is shut. Door is locked. Closed, okay? Closed.
5: Oh, my goodness. Did you say an F word to me?
4: You know what, ma'am? Guess what? We're not open any day.
5: What?
4: We're closed.
5: But then how do you make money if you're not open any day?
4: We have a bucket outside our closed door, and people drop by and put money into the bucket. That's how we make money. Goodbye.
6: Sarah, how can I help you? This is Melissa.
5: Hi. I was talking to somebody before about booking an appointment for waxing.
6: Do you know what day it was?
5: She said maybe Sunday.
6: Okay, well, ma'am, we're actually closed on Sundays. We're open Mondays or Saturdays, 11 to 6.
4: That's that woman on the phone asking about Sunday. Hang up.
6: Can I?
5: My son, Marvin, he can only really drive me on a Sunday.
6: Yes, ma'am. Yes, ma'am.
5: Well, how long does it take?
4: Hello, ma'am. Hello.
5: Oh, I called.
4: And I've told you a million times we're closed on Sunday.
5: I know, but I wanted to.
4: You don't know what you want. You're calling up and you're giving me and my other people that work here a hard time.
5: I don't really understand this, and I want.
4: I don't really understand what the your problem is.
5: Oh my gosh, Marvin!
4: If you want to make an appointment, you can do that.
5: Marvin!
4: If you want to bullshit us, you can do it somewhere else. Okay.
5: My blood pressure.
4: We cannot waste our time with this.
5: You hello, hello.
6: Carol Swan, this is Melissa.
5: There was a very rude girl on the phone who cursed at me.
6: Ma'am, ma'am. Is this Linda Mascalopsis?
5: Mascalopsis.
6: Yes, ma'am. Yes, ma'am. My boss said that I'm not allowed to answer the phone from this phone number anymore, ma'am.
5: You know, when I was a kid, they didn't treat old people like this. My mother would have smacked me in my face.
4: Linda.
5: Huh?
4: Our company doesn't do the wax anymore, okay? I have to go.
5: All right, well, I need a haircut then.
4: Linda, it's $8,000 for a haircut. I'm sorry.
5: I might be old, but I'm not stupid. It's
4: well,
5: not $8,000.
4: I'm sorry. It's $8,000. You're going to have to mortgage your house if you want a haircut with our salon.
5: I don't think I want to come to your salon
4: You're
5: anymore.
4: You're disrupting our workplace,
5: but
4: okay?
5: This is how
4: we make money, okay?
5: But I
4: don't call any more.
5: How much does it cost to get a lip wax?
4: Don't call any more.
5: How much does it cost to get a lip wax?
4: You can't afford us, okay?
5: But
4: you
5: I can't afford it. My son Marvin is going to give me the money.
4: I don't give a about Marvin. Don't call my business any more.
5: I can't breathe, Marvin. Can I tell you one more thing?
4: What, Linda?
5: This is Danielle Monaro from Elvis Duran and the Morning Show. You just got phone tapped.
4: Are you kidding me?
5: Your customer, Nicole, wanted us to call and phone tap you. She said,
4: are you kidding me?
5: She said you get frustrated so easily. She wanted me to mess with you guys.
4: I'm going to so kill her. Oh, my God. Are you kidding me?
1: The Elvis Duran phone tap.
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1: 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It's Elvis Duran and the Morning Show's Phone Tap Marathon. Here's Elvis.
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1: Don't answer the phone, Elvis Duran. 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
2: All right, Scary, tell me all about this phone tap you're doing here.
8: So Derek wants to play a phone tap on his fiancée, Julie. Julie's been a control freak about every last detail of her wedding, except for booking the DJ. She left that to Derek. But she's been wanting to speak to the DJ and go over all the introductions for the reception and all that. So Derek's going to pretend to be at the DJ company office and introduce me as their wedding DJ.
2: All right, so Scary is the wedding DJ. Let's see what happens in today's phone tap. Here we go.
9: Hello. Hey, what's up?
10: Nothing.
9: I'm actually at the DJ place.
10: Oh, yeah, huh?
9: Yeah, so I just want to let you know that I put the final payment down.
10: Is he cool, or what's his deal?
9: He's great. You want to talk to him? You can talk to him. You know,
10: all right, yeah.
9: So his name is DJ Dribs.
10: What? That's what he goes by?
9: It's a fun DJ name.
2: I'm going to turn this mother out.
9: DJ Dribs,
10: that's kind of gross.
9: Talk to him, okay?
10: That doesn't sound classy.
2: Julie.
10: Yeah.
2: Yeah, yeah. You're ready for the big day. Yeah. It's going to be a good time. Yeah.
10: Yeah. Do you have another name you could go by instead of Dribs?
2: No. This is how I'm known in the clubs this way. I have a legendary name.
10: Can you just use your real name?
2: Well, my name is Dick. Dick Dribbler. But I go by DJ Dribs.
10: Well, you don't have to say a name. It's not about you. It's about us. Me.
2: I thought that this was going to be one of those upbeat parties, you know? Bumping bass and then some house.
10: We don't want any house music at our wedding.
2: Say what?
10: No, it's a wedding.
2: House music all night long.
10: This is a wedding. It's not a club. We're not at a club.
2: Yo, Derek, what's with her?
10: Excuse me. Let me talk to my fiance.
2: Okay, hold on.
9: Julie.
10: Who is this guy?
9: Listen. Just let him run a few intros by you. He wrote them.
10: I mean, what is that name? Is that real?
9: That's his name. You know, he's famous. We're going to have a famous
10: person. He's not famous. I Googled him and nothing came up. He's some schlub.
9: He does clubs. He does strip joints. I mean, he's
10: what?
9: Famous. He's in his own way.
10: No way. No.
9: Just give
10: it. He is a strip club DJ going to do my wedding?
9: No, I mean, he
10: That's
9: does.
10: That's disgusting.
9: He does that, but just give him a chance, okay?
2: You know, we turn the party out every time.
9: He's got videos on YouTube and everything.
2: I thought I was going to run through some of the intros.
10: Oh, I can't wait to hear these.
2: See here, I wrote one for the brother of the bride. Ladies and gentlemen, here he comes. He's Colin, the bride's brother from another mother, escorted by the voluptuous Valerie.
10: That's not funny. He's adopted.
2: I know. That's why I wrote that. Derek was telling me.
10: That is not funny at all. And Valerie's very insecure about her chest. You will not say that.
2: But that's part of what people know DJ Dribs by.
10: By how much of a he is?
2: No! By our introductions and how we bring people into the room. We're crowd motivators, you know? Like, now the
10: motivators? Like, you sound like crowd instigators.
2: How about this one? I got, for your mother of the bride, your mom.
8: Now entering the room, she's single and ready to mingle. It's Dorothy.
11: She's not single. She's a widow.
8: I've got more for you.
11: I don't want to hear any more of this bullshit.
8: He's the best man in title only, because we all know Julie dumped him 5 years ago. Escorted by Julie's best friend, the reason they broke up in the first place. Put your hands together for Roger and Stephanie.
11: What the f*** is that?
8: That's my...
11: What is that sound?
8: That's my signature.
11: Put him on right now.
8: Dude, you hear this? You're going to hear this for the rest of your life?
11: Put him on the phone right now, you s***.
8: I'd cut bait right now if I were you. Here.
9: Julie, you okay?
11: I gave you one thing to do and you totally s***ed it up.
9: He's going to be really good, don't you think?
11: Derek, he's not going to be nothing. He's not coming. He's some piece of trash.
8: I'm the Ayatollah, a rock and roller teller.
11: What the f*** does that mean? Dang, are you stupid? Get the check and run. Get out of there.
9: She wants me to get my money back.
8: No way. I already paid for plastic neon sunglasses I'm going to give out for hot, hot, hot.
9: He already got like a party favor, like red glasses.
11: No.
8: I bought a bunch of umbrellas for It's Raining Men.
11: What year do you think it is? This idiot has no experience.
9: Okay, she's kind of freaking out.
11: This is unbelievable. I'm at work right now. Why are you laughing? Are you laughing at me?
8: He's laughing because you're being phone tapped.
9: Julie, you're on the radio.
8: This is Scary Jones from Elvis Duran in the Morning Show.
11: What?
9: Oh, my God, we nailed you so bad.
11: Oh, my God.
9: DJ,
11: you are a terrible DJ.
1: The Elvis Duran phone tap.
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7: It's a phone tap marathon. It's all back-to-back phone taps all morning long. It's the very best of our favorite phone taps. One of our other favorite phone tappers, of course, Lauren. Lauren's still a good friend of our show. You can hear her voice on our show all the time. And she left us some incredible classic phone taps. We laughed our ass off. You will too.
1: Don't answer the phone, Elvis Duran. The Elvis Duran phone tap.
8: Hello, Lauren.
12: Hello.
8: Tell me all about your phone tap today.
12: Gross Bernice is back. I'm excited. So our listener, Dan.
8: Hold on. Can I just say, when you do Gross Bernice,
12: yeah,
8: this girl is gross.
12: She's disgusting.
8: Just listening to her breathe.
12: Yeah.
8: She's a mouth breather.
12: Oh, yeah.
8: All right. Okay. So Gross Bernice is doing what?
12: All right. So our listener, Dan, hooked up with this really freaky chick last week, and she mentioned that she'd be into a threesome. So Dan's best friend, Kenny, has been dying to have a threesome. So Dan thought it'd be really fun for me to call Kenny and pretend that I was the chick who was down with having a threesome with them.
8: Gross Bernice?
12: Oh, yeah.
8: Wants
12: to
8: be a part of a threesome?
12: Yes. So Kenny is expecting some girl to call, and Dan eventually helps me out with the phone tap later.
8: All right, here we go. Lauren as Gross Bernice.
12: Sorry.
8: Let's see what she's apologizing. Let's see what happens in today's phone tap.
13: Hello?
12: Hi, is Keddy there, please?
13: This is he.
12: Keddy, hi. My name is Bernice. Did Dan tell you that I'd be calling you?
13: No.
12: Oh, okay. Sorry to catch you off guard. I met your friend Dan this weekend, and he mentioned to me the next morning that you guys were interested in doing a threesome. Yeah, right. So that's why I'm calling, and I hope I'm not too forward.
13: Dan's a pretty cool guy, huh?
12: He is very cool.
13: Yeah. You guys had a good time?
12: Oh, my God. We had a great time.
13: Nice. Do you have a cold or something there?
12: No.
13: Oh, okay. Sorry. I thought your nose just sounded a little stuffy.
12: Is that better?
13: Yeah. That's good.
12: I've always been wanting to do a threesome with two guys. So I've always wanted to do, like, the Eiffel Tower, you know?
13: Right.
12: And, like, the Amtrak.
13: The Amtrak.
12: Yeah.
13: I don't know the Amtrak.
12: Oh,
13: you're
12: my God.
13: Have to show me that one.
12: Oh, my God. Yeah, I will. It's awesome. And, like, the SpongeBob. Yeah. I'm pretty excited. So,
13: wow.
12: What do you look like?
13: I'm about 6 foot, dark hair.
12: Okay.
13: Yeah.
12: You're tall, dark, and handsome. Nice.
13: And what about you?
12: Do you know Naomi Campbell, the model?
13: Yeah.
12: Okay. I look like her assistant.
13: Her assistant?
12: The one she threw the phone at.
13: I don't remember.
12: I'm like
13: what
12: a five,
13: looks like.
12: Like a five, five and a half, but like on the eagerness scale, I'm like a 10. So, I mean.
13: Right. If you factor in the enthusiasm.
12: Yes. Right. I like the way you think. Completely.
13: Yeah.
12: Yeah.
13: All right. Yeah. Sounds great.
12: I'm really excited.
13: All right. And, so you're going to talk to Dan and then.
12: Yeah. And then we'll get back to you. Yeah. Okay. All right,
13: okay,
12: Kenny, you're really
13: good.
12: Excited.
13: Okay.
12: Bye.
13: Oh, my God. You got to be kidding. I never thought he would be that open.
12: Gross. I know. Me
13: neither. This guy, he didn't even care that you were like a five and a half. He was down. Oh, no. I think that's him right there.
12: Perfect. All right. Don't answer it, and we're going to call him back, okay?
13: All right. Okay.
12: Sweet. Hold on.
13: Hello.
14: What's up, man?
13: Yo, this chick just called me, dude.
14: She really?
13: Yeah.
14: And?
13: What the f*** is that?
14: Well, what do you think, man?
13: Yo, she sounded like she had some, like, mucus. And
14: she has a sinus infection.
13: Sinus infection. Nice,
14: yeah.
13: Nice. Is this chick good looking at all?
14: Ish, she's good looking. I mean... Does it matter? I mean, she's down to have a threesome. We talked about
13: this
14: forever.
13: I don't want to have a threesome with some ugly, snotty-nosed chick, man.
14: Dude, ugly girls do things in bed that pretty girls would never do. I'm telling you, this girl was a freak, man. She made up things I never even heard about, dude.
13: Yo, for real, she was like, we can do the Amtrak and the Eiffel Tower. I'm like, what the f*** are you talking about?
14: Well, I mean, all jokes aside, what do you think, man? Come on.
13: Dude, I'm like, what do you look like? And she's like, you know Naomi Campbell? And I'm like, yeah. She's like, I look like her assistant.
14: That's probably putting it nicely, man. But seriously, she's down. She's down.
13: Oh, man.
14: We've never had this
13: opportunity. This sounds terrible, man. This sounds terrible.
14: Don't f*** this up for me, man.
13: I want to see a picture, dude.
14: Come on, bro. I think you really need to...
13: Man, no.
14: Come on, for years we talked about this.
13: No. She's nasty, first of all.
12: Kenny.
13: He said
12: that you'd be down, and I said I'd go down.
14: I got it right here, man.
13: Oh.
12: This is Lauren from Elvis Duran in the Morning Show. You just got phone tapped.
13: Oh, get the out of here.
12: Dude.
14: I got you, man. I got you.
12: What the do you guys do for fun?
14: You were about to go for it. Don't lie. You were thinking about
13: no
14: it.
13: No way.
14: You
13: dude,
14: were
13: I was not.
14: It.
12: You were.
14: Come on, Lord. Did you hear him talking to her when it was one-on-one?
15: The Elvis Duran phone tap.
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18: From the KTVZ newsroom, I'm Kelsey Marison. Happening now, illegal fireworks are being blamed for a structure fire in Northwest Redmond Sunday evening. Redmond Fire and Rescue says crews were called around 7:30 to Northwest 4th Street and Northwest Hemlock Court. When they arrived, they found heavy fire coming from a manufactured home and flames threatening nearby houses. No one lives at the home, which was being used for storage. Officials say illegal fireworks ignited dry vegetation, spreading to a fence and then the home. home. In other news, an update on the Coiner fire. The fire started Saturday afternoon near Northwest Heatherow Road and Northwest Hemholtz Way in Redmond. The fire has burned just over 20 acres and is 10% contained, with no new growth reported. Forward spread has stopped as crews work to reinforce lines and protect nearby homes and power lines. Level 2 BSET evacuations remain in place in Deschutes County. The cause remains under investigation. Plus, a 20-year-old Warm Springs man was sentenced to 15 years in federal prison for sexually exploiting a child. Federal prosecutors say Odysseus Japheth Tiwi recorded the abuse and uploaded it online. The investigation began in 2024 after the National Center for Missing and Exploited Children received a tip about a video from Warm Springs. Authorities took Tiwi into custody and found more child sexual abuse material on his phone. He will also serve 10 years of supervised release. For more information on these stories, head to our website, KTVZ.com, or the KTVZ mobile app.
19: From the Local Alert Weather Center, I'm Jillian Fortner. Hot temperatures continue with afternoon highs in the upper 80s and low 90s. There is a slight chance for an isolated thunderstorm this afternoon and evening, with the best chances south and east of Bend. On Tuesday, gusty winds combined with hot and dry conditions will increase the fire danger. A slight cool down arrives Wednesday with highs returning to the mid 80s, and the rest of the week stays mostly sunny, dry, and warm. From the Local Alert Weather Center, I'm Jillian Fortner.
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1: 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Here's Elvis.
7: We love listening to the best of Howard Stern. We thought we would rip him off. So we're celebrating 30 years of Elvis Duran in the Morning Show with our Phone Tap Marathon.
2: Yeah.
7: TJ always had the craziest mind. He could think through a phone tap in a way no one else could because, well, he's nuts. 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
1: Welcome back to Elvis Duran in the Morning Show's Phone Tap Marathon. 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The Elvis Duran Phone Tap.
2: The email comes in, Dear Elvis Duran, I love TJ the DJ and his phone taps. Please, TJ, phone tap my friend Aisha's mother. Her name is Joanne Gordon.

0: from Joe. All right, Joe. TJ the DJ is going to phone tap Joanne Gordon. Here's the setup.
1: Hello?
2: Hello?
1: Hello?
2: Hi.
1: Yes?
2: Hello?
1: Who is this?
2: I'm having trouble hearing you.
1: I have trouble hearing you. Who is this?
2: Who is this?
1: Well, what number are you calling?
2: 3907?
1: Yes.
2: Yeah.
1: Who are you looking for?
2: What's your name?
1: Joanne Gordon.
2: Okay, Joanne, listen, I just want to go to the...
1: I'm sorry, I can't hear you.
0: All right. And now we've recorded Joanne. Let's call her back.
1: Hello?
3: Hello?
1: Yes?
3: Who is this?
1: Who is this?
3: Who are you looking for?
1: I'm not looking for anybody. You called me.
3: Yes. I have trouble hearing you. Who is this?
1: Well, who are you looking for? My name is Joanne.
3: Joanne Gordon?
1: Yes.
3: Hello?
1: Yes?
3: I'm sorry, I can't hear you.
1: I can hear you, but I guess you can't hear me.
3: Yes?
1: You can't hear me. Who are you looking for?
3: Joanne Gordon.
1: Well, this is she.
3: Well, what number are you calling?
1: I'm not calling anybody. You called me.
3: I'm sorry, I can't hear you.
1: You called me. I did not call you.
3: Who are you looking for?
1: I don't know who you're looking for. You called me.
3: Who is this?
1: This is Joanne Gordon. Who are you?
3: Joanne Gordon.
1: This is Joanne Gordon. Who are you?
3: Joanne Gordon.
1: You're Joanne Gordon?
3: Yes.
1: How in the heck can you be Joanne Gordon and I'm Joanne Gordon?
3: Who is this?
1: This is Joanne Gordon.
3: Hello?
1: Yes?
3: I'm sorry, I can't hear you.
1: Oh.
4: Oh, my gosh.
1: Hello?
3: Hello?
1: Hello?
3: Joanne Gordon?
1: This is she.
3: You're Joanne Gordon?
1: Yes.
3: Who are you looking for?
1: We went through this. You called me. I did not call you.
3: Well, this is she. Well, what number are you calling?
1: I'm not calling anybody. I did not call you.
3: Who are you looking for?
1: I'm not looking for anyone. You called me. I did not call you.
3: You're Joanne Gordon?
1: Yes, I'm Joanne Gordon.
3: Who are you looking for?
1: I'm not looking for anybody.
3: I'm sorry, I can't hear you.
1: I do not know who you're looking for.
3: Joanne Gordon? Well, what number are you calling?
1: I'm not calling anybody. My phone number is 3907.
3: Who are you looking for?
1: I'm not looking for anyone.
3: Well, what number are you calling?
1: I'm not calling anybody. This is my home phone number.
3: You're Joanne Gordon?
1: Yes, I'm Joanne Gordon.
3: Well, this is she.
1: I am Joanne Gordon. So I don't know who you're looking for, but I'm Joanne Gordon.
3: You're Joanne Gordon?
1: Yes, I am Joanne Gordon. And I did not call you. I don't know who did, but you called me.
3: Who are you looking for?
1: I'm not looking for anybody. I don't know who you called or who I called. I didn't pick up this phone and call anybody. No. You called me.
2: Hello.
1: Hello.
2: Hi.
1: Hi. What in the name of God is going on? Who are you?
2: I'm sorry. I who is this?
1: This is Joanne Gordon. Who are you looking for?
2: Yeah, how did I get on this phone?
1: I don't know. Some girl has been calling me for the last 15 minutes saying that I called her.
2: And what did her voice sound like?
1: I don't know. She sounded like a girl.
2: Like you?
1: No, not like me.
2: Because I have somebody on the phone that sounds just like you.
3: You're Joanne Gordon?
2: Isn't that you?
1: All right. This is really crazy.
2: Well, actually, it's a phone tap.
1: My phone is being tapped?
2: No, this is TJ from Elvis Duran in the Morning Show. Do you have a friend named Joe Sheeran?
1: That's my daughter's friend.
2: Well, he emailed us and asked us to play a phone tap on you, and you've just been talking to yourself for 5 minutes.
1: Oh, my God.
2: Wait a minute. Say hello to yourself.
3: Hello?
1: Hi, how are you?
5: The Elvis Duran phone tap.
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5: The Elvis Duran phone tap, only on Elvis Duran in the Morning Show. Don't answer the phone, Elvis Duran. The Elvis Duran phone tap.
0: Scary. So we have the ability to connect two phone lines together here in our studios. So I figured I would call one takeout restaurant on one line.

0: and then call a second restaurant on the second line and then connect the two lines together to try and make them talk to each other.
1: Oh.
0: I used to do this when I was a kid, when I was like 7 years old.
2: And now you make a living of doing it.
0: I don't know how or why.
2: Here we go. Let's see what happens when Scary gets freaky with it.
3: Good day, Knacker. How may I help you?
4: I'd like to place an order, please.
3: Okay, pick up or deliver?
4: Delivery?
3: Okay, can I get the phone number, please?
4: Well, it's no, it's 867.
3: 867.
4: 53.
3: 53.
4: 09.
3: Okay, what's his name?
4: Jenny.
3: Jenny?
4: Yeah.
3: And what's the address, please?
4: 1600.
3: 1600.
4: Pennsylvania Avenue.
3: 1600 Pennsylvania Avenue. I'm sorry, I'm not able to locate in the, you know, we cannot deliver to, if your project, we cannot deliver, I'm sorry.
4: Well, I don't live in a projects.
3: Okay.
4: We live in a house, a White House.
3: Okay, so, but 1600 Pennsylvania Avenue, okay. I cannot find.
4: I'll help you out after. Can I make an order?
3: So what would you like to order?
4: I'll take number 3-3, my yuck.
3: 3-3, okay, so your miyakuk?
4: My cuck.
3: Miyakuk, it is a soup with a sliced beef.
4: Miyakuk?
3: Okay, miyakuk, okay, how many? One miyakuk?
4: Okay, also, some of the porridge here, John Buck, Jeek.
3: It's a 4-1.
4: 4-1, yeah, also, Jangle Guy. 50-5.
3: Okay.
4: Also, let me get some of the puke buenway guy.
3: Do you like a white rice on the side?
4: White rice, yeah. Let me get some of the 61-1.
3: That's a shlong tongue.
4: It's a long tongue? Yeah, I'll take that.
3: Shlong tongue.
4: It says shlong tongue. Shlong tongue?
3: Shlong tongue.
4: Shlong tongue. I'll take one of those.
3: It's a very good. It's a very popular dish.
4: Hey, could you hold on 1 second?
3: Okay, sure.
5: Hello.
4: I'd like to place an order, please.
5: Delivery?
4: Yeah.
5: Okay.
4: Let me get a order of mofongo.
5: With a shrimp, chicken, what?
4: Chicken.
5: Okay, mofongo con pollo, uh-huh. No problem.
4: Also, penne vodka. And,
5: no problem.
4: And one chicken parm.
5: Okay. The address, please?
4: Hold on a second. Somebody's at my door. Tell my friend over here.
5: Okay, no problem.
3: Hello. Okay. Hello. The total is 67.49.
5: Is that the address?
3: And the excuse me, one more time, please.
5: Yes, the address, please.
3: We still have problem with the Pennsylvania Avenue. I cannot locate in the Google.
5: It's okay. Pennsylvania in what?
3: Okay, is the address? Do you have a different address? We can.
5: Pennsylvania. What's your apartment?
3: Okay. I have your order.
5: I'm sorry. And say again, please. You order what?
3: Miyakuk,
5: jumbo. You want jumbo shrimp?
3: Jokigui, galbi.
5: Galbi, señor. Yes, we have meat. Yes.
3: Okay, you order the galbi.
5: Okay, no problem.
3: Okay, no problem. So what is the address? Is
5: Brother, don't get the people. Wait, hello, sir. I do not understand you, sir.
3: I'm sorry. I'm not understanding. Can you say repeat?
5: You order the mofongo, right?
3: Mofongo. Why I don't understand why you cursing for me. Why?
5: You want a mofongo.
3: How come you insult me now?
5: I don't say that to you. If you can't speak English, please don't call here.
3: I'm not calling. I'm trying to take your order.
5: I have your order, sir. You know.
3: I know when someone is cursing for me. I know what you're saying. So.
5: Do you want the mofongo and the chicken parmesan or no, senor? Why are you yelling? Why are you yelling now?
3: I'm trying to help you.
5: You keep changing the order 3-4 times now. What do you want? We're calling this. We don't have a chicken parmesan. Now you don't want chicken parmesan. Call me, puñeta, senor. Please, senor. I have other customer. Just tell me what you want, sir.
3: Call back when you have an order correct, okay?
5: Well, I have your order correct. You want more fongo? You want chicken parmesan? I have it correct.
4: Hi, you hung up on me. I wanted to give you my credit card.
3: I hung up on you, okay? And your terrible manner, okay?
4: Wait,
3: I appreciate it. You want to order, you come inside restaurant, okay? No more phone for you.
4: Could you tell me, I need a total for the order, and I need you to tell me how much it is, and I need you to tell me what I... Just
5: hello,
4: run back my order.
5: Happy. Hello?
3: You order the Miyako. Hello? Hello? Hello? Hello? Hello? Hello? Hello? Hello? Hello? Hello? Hello? Hello? Hello? Hello? Hello? Hello? Hello? Hello? Hello? Hello? Hello? Hello? Hello? Hello? Hello? Hello? Hello? Hello? Hello? Hello? Hello? Hello? Hello? Hello? Hello? Hello? Hello? Hello? Hello? Hello? Hello? Hello? Hello? Hello? Hello? Hello? Hello? Hello? Hello? Hello? Hello? Hello? Hello? Hello? Hello? Hello? Hello? Hello? Hello? Hello? Hello? Hello? Hello? Hello? Hello? Hello? Hello? Hello? Hello? Hello? Hello? Hello? Hello? Hello? Hello? Hello? Hello? Hello? Hello? Hello? Hello? Hello? Hello? Hello? Hello? Hello? Hello? Hello? Hello? Hello? Hello? Hello? Hello

0: 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We're back right after this on Power 94.
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0: It's Gary Jones from Elvis Duran and the Power 94 Morning Show. Thank you for waking up with us today. We'll be right back after this on Power 94.
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3: 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Here's Elvis.
4: Over the years, all of our morning show's phone tappers have tried to outdo each other. And in my opinion, David Brody was always the best. Sorry, Scary. Here he is with another one.
3: Don't answer the phone, Elvis Duran. The Elvis Duran phone tap.
5: A very different phone tap today. This is a two-call series in today's phone tap. Call one, Brody calls two Denny's restaurants in the South at the same time and connects them to each other, and then he joins in on the call. Oh. Let's listen in to call number one.
6: Hello. Hello?
7: Denny's on Shackleford. This is Beverly.
6: Hello?
7: Hello?
6: Hello?
7: Hello? This is Denny's on Shackleford. Who is this?
6: Who do you want to talk to? You call me.
7: I haven't called anybody. I don't know if someone else may have called.
6: You didn't just call this number?
7: No, I haven't.
6: Then how are you talking to me?
7: Didn't you just call me?
6: No.
7: Well, the phone rang and I picked it up and then...
6: Well, my phone just rang.
7: Really?
6: Yes.
7: Well, this phone just rang. That's why I picked it up. Who is this?
6: If you didn't call me, it doesn't matter.
7: I'm going to go to the back and see, okay?
6: All right.
7: All right.
8: Hello, Denny's Texarkana.
9: Beg your pardon?
8: Denny's Texarkana, how can I help you?
9: Well, see, now I'm still on the phone with Denny's and University.
8: No, this is Denny's Texarkana. You called here. What can I do for you?
9: We can't call out on these phones.
8: Listen, I'm trying to run a business here.
9: We're trying to run a business, too.
8: I don't know what kind of business is, but I got a lunch rush here. I don't know why you're calling me.
9: So do we. We have a lunch rush here, too. We can't call out on these phones. These phones cannot be called out on.
8: You didn't call Denny's Texarkana?
9: No, we didn't. So you have a good day, sir.
8: All right, then.
5: All right, so now we have them all pumped and primed up. Right. We waited a few moments, and then Brody connects each other's store's managers.
10: Oh, geez. Thank you for calling Denny's. This is Kathy. Can I help you?
8: This is Denny's on University. Who's this?
10: Kathy.
8: You just called here?
10: Speaking with Miss Browning.
8: Yeah, is this Miss Browning?
10: No, I will transfer you to her, sir. Just a moment.
8: All right, tell her it's Walter. Hold on, okay?
10: I sure will.
8: Tell her to ask for Walter.
10: I sure will.
8: All right.
11: Hi, thank you for calling Denny's on University. It's Henry.
8: Yeah, is Walter there?
11: Walter's working tonight. Who's this?
8: This is Ed from Denny's Texarkana.
11: Okay, what can I do for you? I might get help you.
8: Please hold for Ms. Browning.
12: I need to speak with Walter, please.
11: Okay, Walter, he should be working tonight. I'm the manager during the day now.
12: Okay, this is Ms. Browning. What can I do for you?
11: Did Walter call you all?
12: Okay, our phone rang and we picked it up and it's y'all.
11: No one here will call you, man.
12: Okay, thanks.
10: Thank you for calling Danny. Can I help you?
8: Can I speak to Ms. Browning?
10: Just a moment.
11: Denny's on University. Can I help you?
8: Yes, please hold for Ms. Browning.
12: Yes, Ms. Browning, may I help you?
11: Yeah, this is Henry. Denny's on University.
12: Yes, sir. What can I do for you?
11: Ain't nothing you can do for me. What can we do for you? You just call us.
12: No, sir. Y'all called us.
11: Huh?
12: I just got through going through this whole spill with you.
11: I mean, our phone just rung and I just picked it up and answered.
12: I don't need anything. Do you need anything from me?
11: No.
12: Thank you.
13: Hello? Good morning, Denny's North State Line. Keith speaking. May I help you?
8: Is this Denny's Texarkana?
13: Uh-huh.
8: I need Miss Browning. My name's Henry.
13: One moment, please. Yeah, Miss B would like to know what you'd want because she's real busy on the cook's line at the moment.
8: Just tell her it's Henry. She'll understand.
14: Denny's on University.
8: Henry, please.
12: This Miss Browning, what can I do for you?
8: Mr. Henry, we're right with you, please. He asked me to call.
14: Hi, this Henry.
12: Hello?
14: Yeah, this Henry.
12: Hello? Can
14: yes.
12: I help you?
14: Yes.
12: What can I do for you?
8: Hello, Denny's Benton.
12: Hello?
8: This is Denny's in Benton. How can I help you?
12: Hi, this is Denny's in Texarkana. I'm talking
14: okay,
12: to
14: so
12: Little Rock
14: right now.
12: Okay, so we
14: got three people on the phone. We got a Denny's in Benton, Denny's in University, and Denny's in Texarkana. How is this happening?
8: Why are you calling my store in the middle of a lunch rush here?
14: Hey,
12: that's a good
14: Jacob.
12: Question.
14: We got Texarkana, we got University, and we got Benton on the phone at the same time. I don't know how is this happening.
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3: The Elvis Duran phone tap, only on Elvis Duran in the Morning Show. Another classic from our phone tap vault. It's Elvis Duran in the Morning Show's phone tap marathon. Don't answer the phone, Elvis Duran. The Elvis Duran phone tap.
5: All right, I guess today's phone tap is very self-explanatory, but let me give you just a little bit of background. Danielle plays the wife of a dead guy. She's the widow. And she's grieving over the loss of her husband. But she has one last request for the funeral home. Let's listen in.
16: Funeral home, may I help you?
17: Yes, hi. I have a couple of questions about possibly having a funeral at your funeral home.
16: Mm-hmm.
17: My husband actually passed away yesterday.
16: Okay.
17: And I actually have a very odd request, and people have been telling me that I'm crazy, but is there a way that before the viewing of the body, you could cut my husband's unit off and I can take it home with me?
16: Can you hold on one moment?
17: Sure, thanks.
5: Did I hear that?
13: Hello.
17: Yeah, hi. I actually called a few minutes ago, and this really nice woman was helping me. My husband had passed away yesterday. I called about 20 different funeral homes just to ask if it was possible, before the viewing of my husband's body, if I could cut my husband's unit off and I can take it home with me.
13: Okay.
17: My husband was only 39 years old,
13: okay.
17: And he died of a heart attack, and it's kind of like the only thing I have left.
13: Okay.
17: If I was to come in and do it myself,
13: right.
17: And I didn't know how I could do that, whether I'd have to bring in a baggie with me, whether it would need to be put in formaldehyde, how I would be able to cut it off.
13: As long as it's on him at the time we embalm him,
17: right.
13: Then it'll be embalmed, so you wouldn't need to store it in formaldehyde. But
17: has this ever been done? Has anyone ever asked?
13: Not to my knowledge.
17: You understand though why this is something that I want done?
13: I can understand.
17: I mean, I don't know what else to do, what else to save, and I haven't even told my family because I know they're going to think I'm crazy. So
13: well, this is something you wouldn't want to tell them.
17: No.
13: If you're going to do this, you wouldn't want to, you know, involve everybody in
17: right.
13: doing it.
17: And I figured that since the body's usually fully clothed and it's when it's viewed, nobody would know.
13: Nobody
17: and I wouldn't
13: would
17: have
13: know.
17: To tell.
13: Right.
17: When it's embalmed, does that mean that it would remain in a stiff position? It would be stiff?
13: Yes. It would remain, preserved.
17: Can I take it out, or is it something that I need to, like, keep in a bag?
13: I never thought about storing anything. I would imagine you would need to keep that in a, some kind of container.
17: Right.
13: But, you know who would be able to tell you would be our embalmer.
17: Oh, he would.
13: Our embalmer happens to be a female.
17: Oh, is she around? Is it possible that I could talk to her?
13: Hold on a minute. Let me see if I can get her on a two-way calling.
17: Thank you very much.
13: All right. Hello?
18: Yes.
13: Jerry?
18: Yes.
13: All right, can you hear her?
17: Hi.
18: Yeah,
17: hi.
18: I can hear her.
17: Hi, Jerry. My name is Marianne. I was explaining to the gentleman that since you were the embalmer, that you might be able to answer some questions that I have.
18: What kind of questions did you have? Now I'll try to help you.
17: I had actually asked him if it was possible to cut my husband's unit off and save it.
18: Oh,
17: and
18: my.
17: It's kind of like the only thing I have left. Is this something that I would need formaldehyde for if I wanted to keep it?
18: You would have to have some type of a solution that would be a preservative. What would you keep it in?
17: I didn't know if I could keep it in a plastic bag, if I needed
18: to keep it
17: in a jar.
18: No. You would probably have to have a sealed container.
13: She's also wondering if it could be used, if it would be usable, and that's why we called you.
18: Yeah, I would highly doubt it.
17: I mean, because he had said that if it was embalmed, it would always be stiff.
18: No, because it's not attached to anything.
17: Oh.
18: And I would not recommend it, because you would have to use some type of a preservative solution.
17: Oh.
18: And that's not something you would want to have immediate contact with.
17: Is it something that you could mount at maybe? Because you know how sometimes they stuff animals after.
18: You wouldn't see, that's something you would have to get a taxidermist to discuss with.
17: Okay.
18: Now, that might be a possibility, that a taxidermist would want to stuff it for you.
17: Is it something I can use if they did that?
18: Ma'am, I don't know.
17: And then
18: now,
17: that's
18: a question I can't answer.
17: And if a taxidermist could stuff it, then could I mount it?
18: I would imagine so, but those questions the taxidermist would have to address.
17: Okay.
18: Because they could tell you whether or not they would do it, could do it, or would be willing to do it, and then they could tell you what the preservation procedures would be after they've done whatever they're going to do.
17: And do you, I mean, is this something you would do? Would you save your husband's?
18: No, ma'am. No. I'd keep my memories.
17: You just keep your memories.
18: I'd keep my memories and move on.
17: All right. All right, I think I'm gonna rethink it, because people keep telling me that I'm crazy. So I'm gonna talk to my sister about it and make my decision, and then, you know, figure out what to do. But I want to thank you for your help, because you've been very helpful.
18: No problem, and you take care, and I wish you luck.
17: Thank you very much. Take care.
18: All right.
17: Bye-bye.
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20: From the KTVZ newsroom, I'm Kelsey Marison. Happening now, illegal fireworks are being blamed for a structure fire in Northwest Redmond Sunday evening. Redmond Fire and Rescue says crews were called around 7:30 to Northwest 4th Street and Northwest Hemlock Court. When they arrived, they found heavy fire coming from a manufactured home and flames threatening nearby houses. No one lives at the home, which was being used for storage. Officials say illegal fireworks ignited dry vegetation, spreading to a fence and then the home. In other news, an update on the Coiner Fire. The fire started Saturday afternoon near Northwest Heatherow Road and Northwest Hemholtz Way in Redmond. The fire has burned just over 20 acres and is 10% contained, with no new growth reported. Forward spread has stopped as crews work to reinforce lines and protect nearby homes and power lines. Level 2 B-set evacuations remain in place in Deschutes County. The cause remains under investigation. Plus, a 20-year-old Warm Springs man was sentenced to 15 years in federal prison for sexually exploiting a child. Federal prosecutors say Odysseus Japheth Tiwi recorded the abuse and uploaded it online. The investigation began in 2024 after the National Center for Missing and Exploited Children received a tip about a video from Warm Springs. Authorities took Tiwi into custody and found more child sexual abuse material on his phone. He will also serve 10 years of supervised release. For more information on these stories, head to our website, ktvz.com, or the KTVZ mobile app.
21: From the Local Alert Weather Center, I'm Jillian Fortner. Hot temperatures continue with afternoon highs in the upper 80s and low 90s. There is a slight chance for an isolated thunderstorm this afternoon and evening, with the best chances south and east of Bend. On Tuesday, gusty winds combined with hot and dry conditions will increase the fire danger. A slight cool down arrives Wednesday with highs returning to the mid 80s, and the rest of the week stays mostly sunny, dry, and warm. From the Local Alert Weather Center, I'm Jillian Fortner. Living

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0: Here's another classic from our Phone Tap archives. It's Elvis Duran in the morning show's Phone Tap Marathon. Here's Elvis.
2: These are some of our most memorable phone taps of all time. Our favorite classic phone taps just for you. It's our Phone Tap Marathon. These are fan favorites. You voted for them. Here they are.
0: Don't answer the phone, Elvis Duran. The Elvis Duran Phone Tap.
3: Who's doing it today?
4: I am.
3: Oh, scary.
4: Derek got in touch with us. He wanted to play a phone tap on one of his employees, Courtney. As it turns out, she despises telemarketers, so he thought that the Michael Oppenheimer telemarketer phone tap would be the way to go for her. 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She actually plays with them on the phone. She yells back at them, so she's the perfect candidate.
3: Well, let's see how it does. Today's phone tap.
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6: Good afternoon. 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
5: Wait, no, I have to go. Hello?
6: Good afternoon. This is Mr. Michael Oppenheimer with the Bona Hardwood Floor Mop.
5: You just called here.
6: Yes. Its ergonomic design makes it easy for anyone.
5: Why do you keep going? Hello?
6: Hi.
5: I already talked to you, and I don't need anything.
6: Do you have a home?
5: Please don't call again.
6: Do you have hardwood floors?
5: Are you kidding me?
6: Good afternoon. This is Mr. Michael Oppenheimer with the Bona...
5: Are you for real?
6: The Bona Hardwood Floor Mop. Do you have hardwood floors?
5: Excuse me. I just talked to you twice. I don't have hardwood floors. Why do you keep calling my number?
6: Because the Bona Hardwood Floor Mop will make cleaning easy.
5: No, you're a boner, dude. Are you kidding me? Take me off your list.
6: Your Bona Hardwood Floor Mop squirts a fine mist everywhere.
5: Excuse me. Hello, do you hear me? Are you even...
6: I can hear you fine.
5: Okay, so why are you not responding to what I'm saying to you?
6: Because I'm letting you know the features and benefits of this product.
5: No, listen to me. Listen to me. Hello?
6: Hello?
5: Stop talking. Stop talking. Don't call my house again. Hello?
6: Good afternoon. This is Mr. Michael Oppenheimer with the Bona Hardwood Floor.
5: Are you kidding me?
6: You could slide your Bona across any hardwood surface.
5: First of all, are you even talking about sliding a boner?
6: As it sways back and forth, notice how it doesn't leave any streaks.
5: Who the gave you my number?
6: Are you kidding me?
5: You have called here 5 times about the same mop.
6: You're on a list of people to be called today.
5: Okay, and you called me, and I told you no. And if you call here again, I'm going to call the cops.
6: People,
5: this is harassment. Are you kidding me?
6: People are using their Bona all over the house.
5: I don't even know why I'm talking to you. I want your supervisor
6: Do you have a maid?
5: Are you stupid?
6: This would be the ultimate gift.
5: Why do you keep talking like a robot?
6: You didn't give me a chance to explain a little bit how the Bona works.
5: You didn't give me a chance to kick your ass, which is what I'm going to do
6: Tell me
5: your name again, because I'm calling the cops.
6: You wrap your hands around the Bona.
5: No, shut up.
6: I can go
5: to the store to get a mop.
6: This is a special mop which squirts a spray.
5: No, there's no such thing as a special mop. Swiffer squirts a spray, and it's like $5.
6: You can even use your Bona in the bathroom.
5: Do you want me to call you 20 times a day and sell you a boner?
6: If you buy one now, we'll also throw in a refillable cartridge and machine washable pad.
5: I'm going to take 800, and I'm going to shove them all up your...
6: You'll be a happier person with a Bona in your life, but don't take my word for it. Cynthia from Tallahassee says,
5: oh my God.
6: Thanks to my Bona, cleaning is a cinch. I love the size of it.
5: Cynthia from Tallahassee is obviously a dumbass whore, stupid bitch who doesn't have a job and doesn't have anything better to do
6: with her
5: life than to sit there and talk on the phone to you. I swear to God, if you call me one more time, I am going to find your number and I'm going to put you away for harassment. Hello?
6: This is Mr. Michael Oppenheimer with the Bona Hardwood Floor Mop. Beautify, protect...
5: Your mop sucks and you're a big...
6: Beautify, protect, and restore your hardwood floors.
5: Is this how you talk to your girlfriend?
6: All wood.
5: Because I can't even believe that you have a girlfriend, because you're an idiot. You're an idiot.
6: I sell hardwood mops for a living.
5: No, you don't. Because who's buying this?
6: It's safe on all wood. It's safe
5: on hardwood. No, who buys this? Answer me. How the... can you make a sale if you don't talk to people?
6: I'm listening.
5: What the f*** is wrong with you?
6: I'm paying attention to you.
5: No, you're like a max headroom. Hello? Hello?
6: This is Mr. Michael Oppenheimer with the Bona Hardwood Floor Mop.
5: I want one. I want one. Listen.
6: Oh, the perfect.
5: I love
6: which
5: you.
6: Credit
5: I'm in love with you, and I want to have your baby.
6: Which credit card?
5: Can you come to my house right now? Because I really want to have your baby.
6: Which credit card would you
5: like
6: to use today?
5: I want to own them and suckle them to my and talk to them about mops. Every night, I'm going to go into their room and be like, do you know why we have such beautiful hardwood floors? Because your daddy sells mops. He's a genius. He is the best salesperson that has ever lived. And I'm going to bend down right to their ear, and I'm going to go, baby, do you know about the Bona Mop? Have you heard about the Bona Mop, little baby? Because that's what made you a millionaire.
6: That's good. I like that. That's nice.
5: Yeah, you like that? Yes. You like that? You like that?
6: I do.
5: Baby, oh, have my baby.
6: We'll give you this cartridge.
5: Mops. Oh, God. Floors.
6: We'll give you this microfiber cleaning
5: kit. Oh, my God. Mops.
6: Floor cleaner.
5: Floors. Oh.
6: And you've been phone tapped.
5: What? What? Who is this?
6: Courtney, this is Scary Joe.

0: time.
1: No.
0: You've been phone tapped.
1: God, I'm going to be late for work.
0: We got to talk about the bone of mine when I get there.
1: Derek, I hate you. Oh, my God. That's my boss. You guys, man.
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4: Garrett, what's your phone tap all about? All right, Bob wants to phone tap his wife, Rosemary. Rosemary recently had some dental work done and was complaining about her teeth ever since she had the work done. So I'm going to start the call from the dentist's office to let her know why she's having that problem.
5: Excellent. Here we go. Garrett's phone tap.
6: Hello?
7: Hi, is Rosemary there?
6: This is her.
7: Hi, Rosemary. This is Dr. Julian Hardy. I'm calling from the dental lab. How are you today?
6: Good.
7: I am calling because I see through the paperwork and we just finished some test results that you've been having problems with your bridge.
6: Yes.
7: Doctor, and what gave you the wrong bridge?
6: Oh, my God.
7: We have another client that, you know, is having the same problems. That client actually is a competitive eater. And now, you know, he's walking around with, you know, your bridges in his mouth.
6: I mean, I don't even, this guy, I'm have his teeth. I mean, they've already been, I mean, were they used or?
7: Well, that's why I'm calling. Like I said, he was a competitive eater. So he's had those teeth since he was a young lad.
6: Okay, so the bridges I have, they were used. I just don't understand how, you know, this happened. I mean, I don't know who this person is or, I mean, if he's, you know, I mean, I don't know.
7: Well, I'm just calling to let you know we're going to set something up. And take care of this as soon as possible so we can, you know, give the bridge and the teeth back to their rightful owners. And,
6: right. That's just so weird. So he got mine and I have his.
7: Yeah.
6: All right. Well, thank you very much.
7: All right. Have a nice day.
6: You too.
7: Bye-bye. Bob.
0: Yeah.
7: We'll call her, okay?
0: I'm going to call her.
7: Yeah, yeah. I'm going to call her from here, okay?
0: Yeah.
7: All right.
6: Hello?
0: Hey.
6: Hello?
0: Hey. You've been
6: listen, are you sitting down? You ready for this?
0: Yeah, what?
6: Okay, I just got a call from a guy at Dr. Pimlott's lab. Evidently, I have another guy's bridges, and he has mine.
0: You know, Ro, I told you to get this thing taken care of before. You were having problems with the way it was fitting.
6: I have someone else's bridges in my mouth, and the other guy has mine.
0: So
6: I mean,
0: you got
6: he must
0: somebody
6: have
0: else's
6: teeth.
0: Bridge in your mouth?
6: Yes.
0: You got used freaking teeth
6: yes,
0: in your...
6: Yes, you know, how the f*** does that happen?
0: You got some guy's... damn teeth in your mouth. That is so freaking gross. You know how gross that is? I mean, you know, I've been kissing you for 2 years, and you got that guy's teeth in your mouth.
6: I want to freaking... this is disgusting, okay?
0: Because you should have got your teeth fixed when I told you to get it fixed.
6: Okay, that's real nice, Bob.
7: Hey, Rosemary.
6: Yes?
7: My name's Garrett from Elvis Duran in the Morning Show, and you just got phone tapped by your husband, Bob.
6: Oh, my God!
0: I told you I'd get you.
6: God, you oh my God. Hold on, I gotta go to the bathroom.
0: I was gonna get you,
6: shut
0: didn't
6: up.
0: I?
6: I just been phone tapped by my husband. It was a joke. You
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0: DJ Cream.
1: Oh!
0: All right, it's DJ Cream NYC on Insta. Check him out. And DJ Cream, get us out of here. Till next time, say peace out, everybody.
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0: That is Justin Bieber with Speed Demon, but you know, he's not racing to hit the road again. I got some bad news for you if you're one of the fans who have been hoping he would announce a tour in support of his latest album. It does not look like that's the case. In fact, a source close to Justin has said it's not his vibe right now. He hasn't really been enjoying touring in the last couple of years. Remember, he did cut that one tour short, and that he really probably is not going to be announcing a tour. But you got to take it with a grain of salt, because sometimes these celebrities say things and then they do the opposite. So I don't know if there is a tour in our future, but probably not. I do know what is in your future. And coming up, I got Tame Impala and Jenny. And that's on the way next.
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0: There's Billie Eilish with Happier Than Ever. Now, you may not know this, but her brother Phineas, who is making music not just with Billie, but he's doing his own solo projects and a ton of other projects too, he actually is responsible for the music you hear on season 2 of Beef. If you've got Netflix, if you know, great show. And yeah, when you're watching it, just know Phineas was responsible for all those great sounds. Coming up, we've got great sounds too. In fact, your Monday continues with a whole lot more of your favorites on the way, so hang tight.
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New sounds from Olivia Dean. So easy to fall in love. Well, coming up, an artist who is seemingly in love with an NHL player named Jack Hughes. I've got Tate McRae coming your way next.

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0: I mean, he is on fire. That is Alex Warren with Ordinary, who just tied one of the biggest pop hits of all time, tying The Weeknd's Blinding Lights hit with 60 weeks at Billboard's Adult Contemporary chart at the number one spot. Now he's taking on Maroon 5's Girls Like You. I mean, for an artist that was relatively unknown before that hit, pretty impressive stuff. I think he's going to be here a while.
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0: That is Taylor Swift. I mean, she's got a lot to celebrate. There's the obvious. I'm not even going to go into it. But she also last week celebrated her chartiversary, which was the first time that she landed on the Billboard chart, appearing back in July 1st of 2006. 20 years to get to where she is now. I'd say those are two decades well spent.
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0: A girl possibly born in the wrong decade because she loves the 90s. That is Olivia Rodrigo. In fact, she was inspired by the big 90s festival Lilith Fair, which had an all-female lineup, and she's doing kind of a new incarnation called the Daisy Chain Fields, which is a festival next month in August, which has an all-woman lineup. She says, of course, the inspo, yeah, came from Lilith Fair. Now, those tickets sold out in 30 minutes. I don't know if this is going to get expanded maybe this year or in the future, but I have a good feeling it might. We'll have to wait and see. In the meantime, you don't have to wait long for more great music. I got you. Stick around. More of your favorites on the way.
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One Republic before that, Post Malone with The Weeknd. Now, he did something pretty remarkable for the After Hours Till Dawn tour. I mean, he's done a few remarkable things with that tour. It just keeps breaking records. But did you know that he actually commissioned a record-breaking gold statue for the tour? In fact, it's the largest fine art piece ever commissioned for a concert. So, yeah, just when you thought that the tour was done breaking records, well, let's add another one to the pile.

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0: Jack Harlow teams up with Lil Nas X, and he seems to be feeling better, he says, after rehab and also getting a bipolar diagnosis. He's actually kind of getting the tools to live a healthier life, and it's definitely working, and he's feeling better. So definitely glad to hear that. That might mean there could be some new music somewhere in our future from Lil Nas X. Don't you worry. When we know more, we'll keep you posted.
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2: 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Garrigues in the newsroom.
3: An update on the fires burning here in central Oregon. The Coiner Fire, the Antelope Fire, and the fire down around Hole in the Ground. Fire Information Officer Emily Bedard.
4: All three fires are looking really great. I spoke with our incident commanders this morning. We're looking at potential increases for containment today. They just want to make sure that lines hold through the heat of the day today, and those decreased relative humidity. So great progress happening, mop-ups occurring on all fires. There are lines around all three of those fires, so we're looking really good.
3: Fire Information Officer Emily Bedard. Cause of all three of the fires is under investigation. If you're looking for evacuation level information, you can find that on the Deschutes Sheriff's Office Facebook page and the Wasco County Sheriff's Facebook page as well. I'm R.L. Garrigues.
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1: Pink Pantherist, Zara Larsson, that is Stateside. It's hard not to sing along to that one. And you know what? We fully, fully condone singing along and dancing along too. 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

0: David Guetta, Teddy Swims, plus Tones and I, and before that, Taylor Swift, who, you gotta admit, is brilliant. I'm pretty sure she saw the writing on the wall, and that when the public found out how much she spent on all of the hullabaloo last week, I mean, just renting Madison Square Garden was $3 million. I think she wanted to counteract that by donating to charity ahead of the big events, and she and Travis ended up donating $26 million last week. How did they get that number? Well, that would be $13 million a piece, which is a very special number to Taylor. Not 13 million, but 13. So definitely very cool. Over 20 charities reaped the benefits. I'm sure that's very helpful and, you know, a pretty cool thing to do if you're celebrating. So I'm here for that, even if I'm still picking my jaw up off the floor for all the other expenses. In the meantime, we got more great sounds for you here. Lock it in. There's more of your favorites coming up next.
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2: Well, hi there. 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About 35% of you admit you do this right before leaving on a trip, even though it's unnecessary. 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
4: 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Garrigues in the newsroom.
5: An update on the fires burning here in central Oregon. The Coiner Fire, the Antelope Fire, and the fire down around Hole in the Ground. Fire Information Officer Emily Bedard.
6: All three fires are looking really great. I spoke with our incident commanders this morning. We're looking at potential increases for containment today. They just want to make sure that lines hold through the heat of the day today, and those decreased relative humidity. So, great progress happening, mop-ups occurring on all fires. There are lines around all three of those fires, so we're looking really good.
5: Fire Information Officer Emily Bedard. Cause of all three of the fires is under investigation. If you're looking for evacuation level information, you can find that on the Deschutes Sheriff's Office Facebook page and the Wasco County Sheriff's Facebook page as well. I'm R.L. Garrigues.
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0: I am so happy to be back. Welcome to the Jeremy Show. 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Y'all, Kevin Hart is 47 today. Sylvester Stallone is 80. 50 Cent, 51. And Merv Griffin, remember him? He was the guy behind Wheel of Fortune and other shows. He would have celebrated a birthday today. He passed in 2007.
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5: 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And that means checking your mirrors, putting the phone down, and remembering we're all here for the same reasons. This message is brought to you by attorney Matt Scarborough, proud supporter of our cycling culture and sponsor of this year's Bend Dirt Fest. 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

0: 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Who comes up with what day it is? And that's not all. National Hand Roll Day. What does that mean? National Air Traffic Control Day and National, National Kissing Day.
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3: 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This is Russell Winfield.

0: I've got complete FOMO. I got to make it to the movie theaters. The last one movie I saw was the Michael Jackson biopic. But the summer box office continues to be strong as families wrap up their holiday weekend. 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